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5: 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Who will be the Champion of Champions of the I Beg to Differ Season 9? 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
4: Hello, Lagos. I'm Vanessa Adasin. The time is 7 a.m. and this is a Cool FM News update. The Lagos State House of Assembly has passed for a second reading of bills seeking to ban street begging in the state. Lawmakers say the increasing number of beggars on the street raises concern about public safety, environmental sanitation, and the image of Lagos. But some members of the House are pushing for the rehabilitation of street beggars rather than their outright punishment. Next on the news, St. Ives Specialist Hospital is marking its 30th anniversary, celebrating 3 decades of delivering quality health care and transforming the lives of women, children, and families across Nigeria. At a media luncheon in Lagos, Chairman and Group Medical Doctor, Dr. Babatunde Okewale, highlighted the hospital's commitment to quality patient care and excellence in healthcare delivery.
5: St. Ives is today a multi-specialist hospital that is dedicated to women health, pediatric health, family health, and fertility. Our IVF program has given many couples who struggle to conceive in terms of become parents. As we celebrate 30 years, I'm building St. Ives to uplift anyone individual.
4: Chief Operations Officer Ajibola Bisola says the milestone reflects the hospital's enduring legacy of compassionate service and innovation, while reaffirming its commitment to shaping the future of healthcare in Nigeria.
6: Today, we're not just celebrating time or a passage of time. We're actually celebrating legacy, a legacy of excellence, compassion, innovation in the healthcare delivery system. We're moving beyond just a hospital setting to urgent care clinics like you would have in diaspora. And this is going to be going out to more locations within Nigeria.
4: And finally on the news, outside Nigeria, UK politician Andy Burnham has taken another step towards becoming the next Labour Party leader and Prime Minister. 322 Labour lawmakers have nominated him to replace Sir Keir Starmer. He needs just one more vote before it becomes mathematically impossible for a rival to run against him. And that's all in the news this morning. Coming up, we got more hit music and great conversations coming your way. Stay tuned. We'll be right back.

0: energized. Yeah. Stay connected. Okay. Stay with the best of morning radio. Yeah. The Breakfast Show with Manny and Vanessa.
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It finally made its way to the Billboard Hot 100 at number 94. When we come back, we got the trending stories review. You definitely want to stay tuned for that.

0: Are you ready to become amazing?
1: Yes, Captain Amazing!
0: So, what do we do?
1: We take our Amazing Day cereal!
0: Can't hear you!
1: We take our Amazing Day cereal!
0: That's right! 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

0: Attention, kids! Are you ready to become amazing?
1: Yes, Captain Amazing!
0: So, what do we do?
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0: Can't hear you!
1: We take our amazing day cereal!
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2: 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Host, Pastor Paul Ade Farrison. Leading worship, Frank Edwards, Nathaniel Bassi, BJ Sachs, Mideme Olaoba, Onosa Rio, Sonny Badu, Mr. M and Revelation, Ima Oh My God, Moses Bliss, Pastor Tolu Odukoya, IB Quake, K Strings, Prince Emmanuel, Blessing Lopez, Sumisola Agbebi, Mercy Chinwo, the Lagos Metropolitan Gospel Choir, and the Rock Cathedral Gospel Choir. 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

0: 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To tune into The Breakfast Show with Maddie and Vanessa. And speaking of Should It, I think Davido just gave him a huge shout out in his recent interview when he was asked that he should name his best three new artists. And he called Should It, so shout out to Should It right there. All right, now welcome to the Trending Stories Review. A lot to talk about, a lot of drama going down as always.
1: Morning.
0: Morning.
1: How are you doing now?
0: I'm doing good, Maddie. How are you doing? Thank God it's Friday. Hey. Yay!
1: Just like that, yes. July is it's already taken off like that.
0: Yeah, it's already the 10th. Whoa.
1: It's incredible. You know, before you know it, we'll be saying what? Ember months again?
0: Mm.
1: And we still don't have 24 hours weekly light.
0: Yes, you know, and the flooding continues as
1: and
0: well.
1: And the flooding continues. I checked it. It was, now they hear the power is bad again.
0: Wow.
1: So it's like 1 week is good, the next week it's bad.
0: And it was the same thing last year. Always same in the headlines where you hear like something is not working, something exploded. And it's,
1: national blackout. Mm-hmm. Now here is Lagos and Osun State that having, but due to the floodings, I don't know if it's related to the blackout. You know,
0: Osun State, there was a video trending of flooding. It was awful. Houses like completely flooded. People swimming in water in their compounds. It's crazy.
1: Well, expect a flood. That's the idea this morning. So get your boots ready.
0: Yep.
1: And have fun listening to the radio while you do so.
0: Hopefully not, though. Hopefully not. Hopefully something works out soon enough.
1: Yeah. What is today? Is today anything special?
0: Yeah, today's World Population Day. So happy World Population Day to you out there. Happy, happy World Population Day. So this day is basically a day observed every year by the United Nations to raise awareness of population issues such as family planning, gender equality, material health, and sustainable development as well. So happy World Population Day.
1: Yep, I believe so. How many are we? Can anybody guess? Send us a WhatsApp message. How many Nigerians do you think we are now? Just guess. Just random guess. I beg, just guess. Anybody want to do that? Just give me a guess. Send it to WhatsApp.
0: I think there was a recent survey that said that Africa will be like the largest continent in a few years from now. So that would be interesting.
1: Of course. We did born, babe.
0: True that.
1: We did born. So I don't know what you think we are, but we are not 200 million people. Don't worry.
0: Probably about 9. No, way past 9 by now, though. No, I don't think we're up to 200 yet. No.
1: We are more than 200, though.
0: Oh, you think so? Really?
1: Yeah, so.
0: Wow. That's a lot.
1: We've been 200 since.
0: When you move around Lagos and you're like, what? There are a lot of people. What? So we're 242. 42 million.
1: Estimated.
0: Wow.
1: You see, it's an estimate. That, you know, in Nigeria, when they say estimates, when they say an estimated 10 people died, trust me, it's more than that.
0: Oh my goodness.
1: When they say 242 million people, it's estimated.
0: So you know it's a lot. When you move around Lagos, should be told you do know that, okay? There are a lot of people.
1: Everywhere, people. Mm-hmm. So I think we're about 500. I don't know if I'm too much.
0: Yes. Yeah, but a few years from now, Africa will definitely be the largest continent. That is for sure. If we keep moving like this, but yeah.
1: How many kids do you want to have? Like,
0: how many kids do I want to have? Manny, that's a very personal question.
1: I'm just joking. I'm just saying, like, because I hear that an average Nigerian wants to have 5 kids.
0: Okay.
1: You know, which is a lot.
0: I think 2 is good for me. Yeah.
1: Well,
0: 2 is good for me. There's a Nigerian celebrity that wrote at some point that he wanted to have 5 kids. Yeah, one of Davido's artists. Oh, yeah, Peruzzi.
1: Peruzzi, yes.
0: He wrote it on X and he wanted to have 10 kids. And then now he tweeted again saying that, okay, he's okay with 2. And everyone was calling or retweeting to his old tweet, like, okay, what's going on? Why did you change your mind? And he was like, the economy. And yeah, it's very true. You have to be very wise when it comes to family planning.
1: Yep. But aside these stories, there are some of them that are just, you know, we cannot avoid, like this one. How do you use AI?
0: Mm.
1: You wake up in the morning, you go to somebody's page.
0: Mm.
1: You now download the image.
0: You take the picture.
1: And you use AI to remove the person's head.
0: And you put your head.
1: And you put your head there.
0: Your face.
1: And you post
0: and your
1: it.
0: Wig. What?
1: And not only do you do this, you posted it.
0: Yeah.
1: That is what I call imbecility.
0: It's crazy.
1: How? Look, I don't know
0: what. It's actually been happening a while ago. Remember, there was a lady, there was an Nigerian actress that I think she took a picture from someone else's page of her dog, and she posted it on her page saying that it was, oh, look at her dog, her cute dog. And the owner of the dog wrote in the comments, can you delete this picture immediately? Like, why are you posting pictures of my dog? She was flaunting it online, so it's not a new thing, truth be told.
1: The things that people do just to get popular.
0: Crazy.
1: I cannot believe this.
0: Crazy stuff.
1: Who are we talking about, by the way?
0: Yeah.
1: We're talking about Anita Joseph.
0: And AKA Caramel Plug.
1: And Caramel Plug.
0: Mm-hmm.
1: So Anita did this. I can't even believe it. And wow. I think the Caramel chick called her out.
0: Yeah, she called her out immediately.
1: She don't come out that
0: way. Yes. And then Anita responded, Chai, my AI boy said it was an inspiration from AI. This guy what implicates me. Sorry, baby. I can't be caught up in this kind of mess. I'm so sorry. But you look great. He put my face and my hair. Chai, this boy. So it looks like her cover up is that okay. It was someone else that posted the picture.
1: You don't mean it.
0: Mm-hmm. So
1: she did not recognize Caramel.
0: It was her AI boy that posted the picture. Yeah.
1: AI boy trial.
0: Yes, AI. That's a lot of research to go around someone else's page and then post your pictures. It's crazy. Honestly, things that people do.
1: I hope she paid him, Sha.
0: What? Yeah, we got a message here on the WhatsApp line. Teddy says, good morning, Manny and Vanessa. Happy weekend and Population Day. A population is a big issue in the world. I think Nigeria is more than 500 million now. Yeah,
1: Teddy, only you and I understand what we're saying.
0: To be very accurate.
1: Because, very few people understand.
0: I actually agree with that, Teddy.
1: I'm telling you. Mm-hmm. If you go abroad, you would understand. There is spacing between people. Look at Lagos. No space.
0: Very crowded.
1: And I'm sure it's the same thing when you go outside Lagos. So, mm-hmm. Yeah. Way to go, Teddy. Thank you.
0: Yeah, thanks for that message.
1: What else was trending again? Yeah, okay.
0: The student pilot that was forced to land a plane alone after her instructor jumped to his death mid-flight. So basically, her instructor committed suicide, jumped out of the plane mid-flight. And she had to land the plane all by herself.
1: Wow. This happened in Argentina.
0: Wow.
1: A 22-year-old student. Pilot, by the way, had to land her plane because the instructor just told her to just what to do, take over from here and jump. Told her, you know what to do, carry on.
0: And people were saying that's a very selfish thing to do, that imagine if he was the only one flying, like, look at the lives he's putting in danger. It's crazy. Some people, you don't even know what's, even in the pilot's mind, like, you don't even know, which is why some people are very afraid of flying. Crazy.
1: You know, I said a while ago that, we may not be suffering that type of depression here, but there are people around who are suffering this type, even in foreign lands where you think that everything is rosy and nice.
0: Even over here as well. It might be different. It might be
1: but we go through a lot too.
0: Thinking of what to eat the next day. Like, there's so many issues.
1: Now the church, they help us now. Now the prayers, it's the prayers in the church keeping people together. If not, we'll go crazy. Look at how, do you know what it's like to just, you jump from a plane to take, that's how you want to die.
0: Crazy.
1: And then what do you tell Abba Father that you, when you get to the pearly gates?
0: You left a girl. You jumped out of the plane. Left a girl to land the plane by herself. And she was supposed to be learning at that moment. So what if it didn't work out well? For her. That would have been an awful situation.
1: What are you talking about here?
0: Crazy.
1: What could have made a man do that?
0: Yeah.
1: If you're hearing the sound of my voice and you're close to that point in your life where you feel so depressed, let me tell you something. Life is sweet too.
0: Yes. There's so much to live for.
1: Even if you have nothing in this life, the fact that you are alive and that you are walking around, right? And you are alive to see this world. Beautiful thing that God has made.
0: Mm-hmm.
1: Whether you believe in it or not, we are in a beautiful space made for us to exist. No matter how you want to be, you can survive.
0: Yes, so much, so much to live for.
1: How can you take your own life? For what? For what?
0: And in this kind of, just any kind of way is horrible, but in putting other people's lives in danger as well.
1: Yeah. Look
0: at that guy that, with his wife, that he drove his wife and two kids off the cliff.
1: You can just imagine that.
0: So it looks like it's a thing now, unfortunately.
1: Even, let me tell you, even my kids are giving me stories of how there were some kiddies groups where some people were bullying some kids so bad. The boy actually was looking for hypo in the kitchen where the helper found him and stopped him. I was like, you want to tell me that you want to take your own life because of bullying?
0: Yeah.
1: Nah, man. Nah, come on, man. I pray for you this morning. Whoever you are, trust me, you can get down, but you can get up.
0: Yes.
1: There's nothing. The ground is the worst you can get. Once you've hit the ground, you'll come back up.
0: Think of the bigger picture.
1: There's a bigger picture.
0: Yes.
1: Trust me.
0: Of greatness.
1: I beg, don't even think about it.
0: Yeah. We got a few messages here on our WhatsApp line. Muyiwa here. I wish you sent a voice here. This is a bit of a long one. But he says, hi, Manny and Vanessa. Muyiwa here. Look, Lagos, just like New York, has population numbers because of they provide in terms of opportunities. Lagos doesn't have a population problem. It has a leadership problem. I mean, look at Zoria Madini has achieved in New York. Also, for AI usage, I'm telling you, it will soon go out of fashion. It's getting too creepy, just like AI influencers, AI musicians with actual Instagram accounts. Chai, yes, those AI musicians. You hear a song now, you don't even know is this AI? Is this real? Because, yeah, and that AI account, that girl, that Tolani talks, that narrates people's lives. Very, very creepy.
1: I agree. And so many AI videos, many AI movies now on TikTok.
0: Mm-hmm.
1: Short films.
0: Yeah.
1: With the same, it's so annoying, the same voice. They don't, AI not even decorative.
0: Oh, Manny, have you heard of this? What? Manny, AI is what? This Tolani talks.
1: They are using the same voice. It's the same voiceover.
0: Hear this AI.
2: It's sure me say them don't chop each other this night as we speak. So, Kemma, you not say your eyes, they enter
1: the same voice, though. I get it, though.
0: But it's so entertaining, though. I'm not even gonna lie.
1: You watch them, right?
0: What? All the time. Like, I'm scrolling through Instagram. I'm just seeing the videos popping up.
1: Babe, see my wife, they watch out. You know,
0: still
1: hearing me right now.
0: Oh, my goodness. You know? Stories.
1: I just wish they had different voices, the same voices, but hey.
0: Like full makeup on, full beat, and they're narrating about people's lives. It's crazy, honestly. We got another message here from Lorenzo from Ikorodu. He says, good morning, Manny and Vanessa. Happy weekend to you guys. Nigerians is still in the late 80s. We are not even in the 90s, not to talk about 20s. Imagine how everything has been happening without us fighting for what is right. I'm just praying that I survive this country and Japa. Because of self-living will kill you. Everything is not stable. So many graduates on the streets looking for a job. Some quit their certificate at home and start riding Okada. I don't see any future for this country because it's getting bad on a daily. Oh, wow.
1: Well, I wish your president doesn't want to hear that. According to your president.
0: Yeah, and his wife as well.
1: Things are working. Just go and fry akara.
0: And some corn.
1: And corn.
0: And roast some corn.
1: Is it Iowa? Or beans.
0: And roast some corn as well. Yeah, there was a time I was in an Uber and the way this guy was ranting about that, or it was actually a lady, was ranting about the situation. I felt so bad, honestly, about the corn thing. It was like, she was eating corn and she was like, so maybe they said we should be eating corn and buying corn or whatever. It was crazy. We got another message here. Elizabeth from Ikeja says, good morning, Manny and Vanessa. I thought I'm the only one who enjoys these AI stories. LOL. Elizabeth, those videos are hilarious.
1: 100%. You know something? when my wife is watching them, and we're lying down beside each other, and as much as I don't want to hear it, I start hearing it, and I ask her, what happened? What happened next?
0: They're so fun.
1: For me, I like to watch the foreign ones.
0: Ooh, okay.
1: That have to do with enchantedness or maybe some magic and things like that. Those ones, I like those ones. But they have the same storyline, the same ending, the same. Oh, wow.
0: Elizabeth, I think I know the one Elizabeth is talking about. The one with like full stories, like a full storyline.
1: Yes, no.
0: Like fictional stories.
1: Yeah, full stories, man. Yes, no.
0: Those ones are fun as well.
1: Yes, no.
0: So, yeah. But like Muyiwa said, it might soon start getting very creepy. Depends on how far they go with it.
1: It is.
0: Yeah.
1: Sadly, but that's what it is. So AI, way to go. I mean, are you guys enjoying these AI videos? Do you foresee a future where it'll get dry and become, how did you coin it again? Creepy or something?
0: Yes, become creepy.
1: And then it does fade out. Is that that's what's going to happen? What do you guys think about that?
0: Yes.
1: Okay, think about it. Let's know your thoughts on these stories right here at the morning show. You had one funny one. I think it was the media personality What is Hawa?
0: Yes.
1: Yeah, saying that divorce frees you
0: from being unhappy for life.
1: Is she divorced?
0: Yeah, I don't think she's even married, honestly, for her to say
1: that. How can somebody who is not divorced...
0: Or not even married.
1: It's coming out to say, you see, I pray for you. Look, if I send from this phone now to Hawa, thunder, the thunder that will consume you now.
0: Ready, I thought she will send it right back to you. What?
1: I thought that the girl is even maybe divorced or something.
0: Mm.
1: So she's not even divorced.
0: No, she's not even married.
1: Not even married.
0: So she says she believes in divorce because forever is a long time, whether you're a man or woman. You should not have to condemn yourself to unhappiness for the rest of your life. Yes.
1: All these online yes. unqualified
0: relationship experts. They got a message here. This Amaka here says, LOL, Vanessa and Manny, I enjoy those AI videos. So yes, you're very funny.
1: You see, I'm
0: very, very funny.
1: We're all caught up. Everybody's caught up, man. Now, wow, I can only imagine who else is watching those AI videos, quietly hiding and watching it.
0: No, you don't even need to hide to watch
1: I even know how to download it.
0: Oh my God. Okay. This is Manny, you're spilling a lot of tea.
1: I use ChatGPT to download it.
0: Oh my goodness. Okay. Interesting.
1: Because you know they'll tell you, oh, go and pay for this. I said, my hair.
0: Manny, how do you use ChatGPT to download
1: I'll show you.
0: Oh, okay. I need to know this because use ChatGPT. You download the Instagram video. And
1: I download the whole episodes, everything.
0: Oh, okay.
1: Mm.
0: Interesting.
1: Well, I'm sorry, Vanessa. I cannot condone this.
0: Yeah.
1: If you are an influencer and you are not an authority or have experience in a thing, do not comment. Yeah. You know, enough is enough.
0: I think her thing is making relationship videos. That's what she does on social media. Not, but this, yeah.
1: She's not qualified to do these things. She's not qualified. What do you mean by... Look, nobody graduates from marriage, bro. Mm. It's for life.
0: Yeah.
1: Nobody, there's no graduation from marriage.
0: Mm-hmm.
1: Don't you understand?
0: It's a forever thing, yeah.
1: There's nothing like, oh, you get out of, you know, it's not meant to be.

0: This is where it all goes down.
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1: 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Welcome to Score 96.9 Cool FM. The last four this week, and I'm sure you've enjoyed us bringing to you every single day of the week, Monday to

0: Friday. I am Samuel Victor Quinn here for Friday's edition of the show. I will start off with tennis, where Karolina Muchova saved a match point before coming through an epic deciding set tiebreak to beat Coco Gauff and secure a first Wimbledon final against fellow Czech Linda Naskova. Muchova started the semi-final yesterday the stronger of the pair, but Gauff hit back and they could barely be separated in a highly quality third set. Two-time Grand Slam champion Gauff came back from 4-1 down in the resulting tiebreak and had match point on her serve before sending a simple forehand into the net tape. Muchova, the 10th seed, also missed her first match point, but it was she who stood triumphant at the end of an astonishing 6-2, 1-6, 7-6, 12-10 win in sweltering conditions in center court. Muchova had reached four major semifinals before Thursday's match against Gauff, but only once made the final, and that was at the 2023 French Open, where she was beaten in three sets by Igor Swiatek. Now, after clinching victory, Muchova buried her face in her towel as she took a moment to absorb the enormity of her achievement. She said, "It was very nerve-wracking. I don't even know what I'm saying. I'm shaking and I'm trying to sink it in," the 29-year-old said. "Honestly, it was such a big fight. It was a roller coaster match point and then match point down. You don't have time to let it sink. You don't have time to think." 21-year-old Naskova reached her major final by withstanding Ukrainian Marta Nosyuk, a second set fightback, to prevail 6-4, 6-4. That's our opponent for Sunday's final. It's the first time two women representing the same nation have contested a Grand Slam final since the 2017 US Open between Americans Sloane Stephens and Madison Keys. Now, moving on to football, and let's talk about the FIFA World Cup currently ongoing in the United States of America, Canada, and Mexico. Well, Kylian Mbappe scored his 8th goal of this World Cup to make up an earlier missed penalty as France proved too good for Morocco and moved into the semi-finals. Mbappe won a first-half penalty when he was fouled by Manchester United defender Nasrui Mazraoui, but his poorly hit spot kick was comfortably saved by Yacine Bonneau. The Real Madrid striker made amends in the 60th minute with a superb curling effort from inside the penalty area to give France a much-deserved lead. Now, Ballon d'Or holder Ousmane Dembélé doubled France's advantage 6 minutes later when he was allowed to run and the Moroccan defense, with his low strike, finding just inside the back of the net, despite Bonneau, the Moroccan goalkeeper, getting a hand to the ball. Mbappe's goal moves him level with Argentina's Lionel Messi at this tournament, although the Frenchman is now in the race for the Golden Boot as he registered more assists than his former PSG teammate Messi. Now, those two are having a thrilling contest to see who will become the all-time World Cup top scorer, with 27-year-old Mbappe now on 20 goals compared to record 21 from 39-year-old Lionel Messi. The two-time winners, France, who lost to Argentina on penalties in the 2022 World Cup final, will now play Spain or Belgium in a semi-final in Dallas on Tuesday. Talking about Spain and Belgium, that game is slated for today, and it's going to be played inside the Los Angeles Stadium and officiated by England's Michael Oliver. Still with the World Cup, and finally for me, FIFA's chief refereeing officer Pierluigi Collina has defended the independence of World Cup match officials following controversy after the VAR decisions in Argentina's round of 16 victory over Egypt, insisting that referees cannot be influenced by anyone, and I'm sure that's with the exception of Donald Trump, including FIFA President Gianni Infantino. Collina made the remarks in an interview published by FIFA on Thursday after criticisms over officiating decisions during the knockout tie, saying allegations questioning the integrity of referees were unacceptable and had exposed officials and their families to threats. Nobody can claim that FIFA refereeing can be influenced by anyone, not even FIFA President Gianni Infantino, Pierluigi Collina said. He has always shown his full support for the FIFA Team 1 while trusting us to work with complete independence. Match officials make honest decisions, and just like players and coaches, they always try to do their best. Now, explaining the controversial decisions in Argentina-Egypt match, Collina said VAR correctly intervened after Egypt midfielder Marouane Atia stepped on the foot of Argentina defender Lisandro Martinez during the attacking possession phase before a goal. Now, according to him, the laws of the game do not impose any time or distance limit on incidences that can be reviewed if they lead to a goal. He said, "We believe that is a foul regardless of whether the foul appears obvious. If the referee did not see it on the field of play, the VAR can intervene." The Italian referee acknowledged that officiating decisions would always generate debate, but he maintained that FIFA was satisfied with how VAR had been applied throughout the tournament. Ooh. Big words from Pierluigi Collina, and I'm sure a lot of people have a different opinion as to what they've seen at this World Cup. But hey, we'll just make do with what we have. That's cool for the week and for Friday. I am Samuel Victor Akpan, and I'm sure you've enjoyed us bringing to you all the latest from the world of sports. I hand you back to Manny and Vanessa for the rest of the morning show. See you on Monday for Score. Have a lovely weekend.
1: All right, there you have it from Samuel, the top sports stories. When we come back, we'll check out some messages on the WhatsApp line. And then we have Afrobeats Roundtable. You know how that goes. We have four songs from upcoming artists. We talk about them. You two can join the conversation as well. But in the meantime, let's get back to the hits. This is Mr. P with this trending tune, "I Can't Look Away." Yeah.

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1: The nation's most brilliant young mind gear up for the National Secondary School Debate Tournament. 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Who will be the Champion of Champions of the I Beg to Differ Season 9? 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I Beg to Differ, the Tournament of Champions.
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0: 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Tune into The Breakfast Show with Manny and Vanessa. And yeah, so far we're looking like, looks like we're getting really good music from Wizkid. We're still waiting for his album, Sexy.
1: I'm not going to lie to you, babe. Yes. When I first heard that song, I didn't know it was Wizkid like that.
0: Yeah.
1: Because it just sounds really good.
0: For sure.
1: I'm not going to lie to you. I almost wanted to ask you again. Wait,
0: there's a soothing vibe to it.
1: You know, it sounds, it sounds, I don't know. Is it
0: something refined?
1: Something just refined. Can you please drag it?
0: Beautiful music, honestly.
1: I'm sorry. I'm going to make it. I want to hear it again. I've never said this to you before, Vanessa.
0: Yeah.
1: But I'm not joking. The song is really, really refreshing.
0: Manny, I'm glad that you're actually enjoing Wizkid's music.
1: No, I'm serious.
0: Now,
1: I'm not joking.
0: But I know you said you were still missing his Ojuwe Legba phase and you wanted him to start singing like that.
1: No,
0: but yeah, this is like classic music and it's quality sound,
1: it's
0: to
1: so
0: be honest.
1: Nice. It's so nice.
0: Mm-hmm.
1: Have you guys heard it before? It's called Coca Body.
0: Yes.
1: No joke, so it's nice.
0: With your Coca-Cola body.
1: It's so
0: very
1: nice.
0: Catchy.
1: It's so nice.
0: Mm-hmm.
1: You know, this is why he said a while ago on his Instagram page, I'm creating something iconic.
0: Yeah, it is very
1: and
0: iconic.
1: This is why I see it. You know, he's definitely going the route of where nobody else is going.
0: Mm-hmm.
1: Because he can't be a boner. He can't be anything else. He's got to be Wizzy.
0: Yes.
1: And I don't want Doc Bakudomo Wizzy again.
0: Thank God. Because, Manny, we're having a whole debate about
1: that.
0: It's how you wanted him to sound like that. But yeah, this is like classic.
1: That. I don't want that.
0: Classy sound and it's beautiful music.
1: Nice. His
0: Even
1: voice.
0: His collaboration with Tyler as well sounds like this.
1: Yeah.
0: Sounds very refined. So
1: nice.
0: Go Wheezy. Anywho, in a few minutes from now, we'll go ahead and start Afrobeats Roundtable. You know how this goes. It's all about music, Afrobeats as well. Velvet, Manny, and I, and Israel. We all talk about four songs. We spotlight them from upcoming artists, Afrobeat artists. You two can join the conversation as well on Afrobeats Roundtable. You can praise, you can critique the track, whatever works for you. And yeah, that's how it goes.
1: Yep. So, like Vanessa just said, this is for the lovers of good music, okay? If you are somebody out there and you're looking for the next Wizkid, the next Two Face, the next flavor, the next anything.
0: Burna Boy.
1: The next Burna Boy.
0: Davido.
1: So, the next Davido. So, this is where you can find them. So this is every Friday from 8 a.m. to 10. We're here trying to find the next big thing. And in doing so, we scrutinize. We we go in, man. We criticize musicians. And it can be brutal. But at the end of the day, the whole game is just to fine-tune them to the perfection, right?
0: True that.
1: So join us right now. You can join us on X.
0: Yeah, live poll. We post a live poll on X, allowing you to vote and help shape the final outcome of Afrobeats Roundtable. The song that does win will have a few days of rotation right here on Cool FM, which is very exciting for the artist as well.
1: 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And if you want your music submitted to the roundtable, just go online and send it to musiclagos@coolfm.ng. That is musiclagos@coolfm.ng. Or just send it to any one of us, Manny or Vanessa.
0: That's right. In the meantime, let's get back to the music. This is Fave with Dance. We'll be right back, and its official Afrobeats Roundtable starts.

0: Really? Congratulations, my daughter. I knew you would make me proud.
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0: 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And with over 3 million views so far in 5 days, beautiful music.
1: You know what? I was listening to this, to the playlist from Whiskey to this one, and I have to comment that today's playlist, I just love it.
0: Sounds really quality, honestly. You know,
1: and one thing about music I've learned is when music is born out of a story, when there's something behind the story of a song, it makes the song even more interesting. Like,
0: true that.
1: When I'm hearing about Morning Dew and realizing that this is Beyonce's first official single in 2 years.
0: Yep.
1: You know, easy.
0: Not an easy thing.
1: Yes, and it's proven to be worth the wait.
0: Yeah, it's actually to celebrate her album that she dropped, B-Day.
1: B-Day.
0: About 20 years ago, actually. Her 20 years. Anniversary.
1: Yeah, that album B-Day. After leaving Destiny Child.
0: Exactly.
1: Do you know that Beyonce locked herself in her room and did not eat when she left Destiny Child because she was having severe depression?
0: Wow.
1: Just think about it. She had, not just depression, she had severe depression because leaving Destiny Child was her life.
0: You know, look at how she's doing
1: look
0: now.
1: Look at what she's doing now. I mean, this
0: Queen
1: is incredible.
0: Well,
1: oh, by the way, I could just tell that this is, I could tell Pharrell Williams touched this one because I could hear those 90s bass lines and stuff. It sounds really.
0: But if you hear the B-Day album, it sounds exactly like this. It had a vibe to it.
1: That
0: so
1: vibe
0: this song
1: to it.
0: That she just dropped sounds exactly like B-Day.
1: Yeah, so that I think the 90s elements are coming back. You know, a lot of people are coming, bringing them back. Hopefully we can hear some this morning. Welcome, guys.
0: That's right.
1: You're welcome to the round table. It's been a minute. The last time I checked, we've not been able to do this. But here we are today. Guys, welcome to the round table officially. Manny, Vanessa, Velvet, Israel, as we always do, the pundits. You two can join the conversation. Israel, how you day? Long time, bro.
2: Yeah, me all right. Me there.
0: Yeah, it's been a while since we did this.
2: Yeah, man.
0: Yeah.
2: Vibe can cool and the vibe can done.
0: Okay.
2: The Afrobeats round table.
1: How is your music going?
2: Well, music is going good. What's the last thing I did? Yeah, so I did a cover to Black Bones' and Shakesh Chanel.
0: Yeah.
2: So it's on my Instagram page.
0: I think I saw that. I even saw when you were making the video, right?
2: Well, Vanessa was there.
0: Mm-hmm.
1: Yeah. Way to go, way to go. Keep it going. And also congratulations to you on your new shows. I mean, I hear you're doing good things and on our sister station, Kids FM as well.
2: True that.
1: Nice
2: bus drive.
1: Anticipations. What are you hoping to hear today?
2: Well, I'm hoping to hear something new. I think, I don't know, so far, 2026 has not really been, you know, what I expected, you know, compared to, you know, last year. If not
1: Correct.
2: For artists like Asake, has kind of like saved the year. You know, I remember 2025, Marvel. I have to mention names this time, but I am not.
0: But Israel, you remember you were vibing with Marvel.
2: Yes,
0: with the whole meat pie thing.
2: Am I even still vibing right now?
0: So you see.
2: I don't think I am, but I'm still giving him that, you know,
0: benefit,
2: chance.
0: Yeah.
2: You know, I'm still giving because, I mean, music is not easy, to be honest. It's not easy to make music and
0: to get one song out there
2: and then still, you know, stay afloat. Mm-hmm. It takes a lot.
0: Sure.
2: So I'm still rooting for him and think because I was expecting, you know, with that fire
0: that
2: you know, through
0: with.
2: The last quarter of the year, I was expecting that, you know, the beginning of 2026 is going to be a Marvel year, just like the way Charlie Poppy did. But I mean, here we are. So
1: I agree with you.
2: Yeah.
0: But he had one with Wizkid, right? And Tiwa. Yeah, Marvel. That wasn't a bad one. There's a collaboration he has with, I think, Tiwa and Wande Co. Was it not Energy? Something like that.
2: Okay, yeah. That's a Tiwa song. Yeah, collaboration.
0: And that doesn't sound so bad.
2: Well, it doesn't. But I'm still expecting something,
0: like
2: you know,
0: a single from
2: Escaladizzi-ish, you know, as big as Escaladizzi, you know, from him.
0: We'll see how it goes.
1: Vanessa, what about you? What are you expecting to hear?
0: For
1: this
0: me,
1: morning?
0: I'm just expecting a breath of fresh air, some morning dew, like Beyonce just said, just something fresh and something nice and revolutionary. Yeah, let's just leave it at that for me. How about you, Manny? What are you expecting?
1: I wouldn't lie, man. Like Israel just pointed out, I feel like any people have a chance to take the year. People have a chance to steer the music direction where it can go to right now. Because I think a lot of Afrobeats drumming down our ears has made us feel like you know, we're not so taken to Afrobeats as it used to be before. So we're looking for more creative efforts, not just the regular Afrobeat patterns, you know.
0: That's why I appreciate like Wizkid, like his style.
1: Oh, beautiful. Yeah. So, look, I can't lie, that's a marvel. What? Coca Body is a mad song.
0: Yeah.
1: It's a mad song. I'm looking for something just like that. Look at how Mr. P just came and wowed us with.
2: Exactly.
1: Yeah. I Can't Look
2: I
1: Away.
2: I Can't Look Away.
0: Yeah, that song is a banger.
1: You know,
0: what?
1: I mean, just I'm looking for something like that, please. I beg, let's hear something good like that.
0: Fingers crossed. All right, let's get straight to Afrobeats Roundtable for today. The first song on the table, actually, is Adebayo with Shanko. Let's check it out.

0: Okay, let's go straight into it. Lagos, what did you just hear now? That's the first song, I beg your pardon, on the Afrobeats Roundtable. Did it get you turning? Did it get you thinking? Did it get you loving it? What's your take on the music? Remember, we score it from 0 to 10 as analysts, but you are part of this as well. So, ladies first, I think I'm going to go there.
1: For me, I enjoyed the drum patterns. Like, it didn't sound bad. But there's something uplifting about the drum patterns. But I don't know. It doesn't seem like it has the wow factor. It's a good song, but something more would have made it better. And also, it sounds a bit cliche. Like every regular song, honestly. Like some guy trying to sound like Bola, but not really sounding like him. Yeah, nothing very distinct to me about it.
0: I agree 100%.
1: So I'll give this a 5.
0: I agree with you. Oh my goodness. Let me hear from Israel now.
2: All these are Shake wannabes.
1: Do you understand? Like, what? Why is so hard?
2: You know, from when I heard the beat, I was just like,
0: nice
2: in
0: beat.
2: My head. Yeah, mm-hmm. The beat is fantastic.
0: Very nice beat, bro.
2: Very energetic. I love it.
1: Mm-hmm.
2: But then I was just in my head. I said, come, this is an Ashake type beat.
1: Mm-hmm.
2: And I was just saying in my head, God, please let this guy not try to sound like Ashake.
0: I'm telling you.
1: Did the exact thing.
2: Man, I got disappointed in the end because that was exactly, you know, what he was trying to do. I don't know if you've listened to Ashake's motivational kind of songs, his conscious kind of songs. It sounds like this.
1: Mm-hmm.
2: Like, for instance, his recently released album, Money, Gratitude sounds
1: Gratitude
2: like this.
1: Sounds
2: Forgiveness
1: like.
2: Sounds like this. So now, I don't know why, you know, as an underground king and an upcoming act, you still want to, I mean, be creative,
0: be
2: do
0: original.
2: Something, be original, do something. And again, I don't know. I don't know if it's the vocals for me. The vocals kind of like water down the energy of the beat. So I don't see the synchronization.
1: I was trying to sound like
2: exactly Ashake in a way, but come on.
1: Yeah.
2: I'm sorry, it's a 4 for me.
1: Wow.
2: It's a 4 for me, but I love the beat.
1: Yeah, anyways. Same here. Manny, how about you?
0: You guys just took the words out of my mouth. I was praying that this was going to be the ideology behind your thinking. Because for me, I just like the beats, right?
2: Mm.
0: I love the instrumentation. I'm not going to lie to you. This guy is just a very good copy in so many ways. I'm sorry to say it to you. It's just a very, very good copy. Like, if those names you have mentioned hadn't been popular, this guy would be popular.
2: Exactly.
0: If you didn't mention Ashake or Sheif or all those people, this guy will be very popular because it's soothing music. But he clearly understands their patterns.
2: Mm.
0: He has mastered their art. You know, there is I can't sense any iota of originality in it. It just sounds like an AI copy of somebody else.
2: Yeah.
0: I'm sorry to say it to you, but a lot of people may not think that way. It's cool. Mm. Some may say, it's good music. Let me say it to you right now. Good is not a hit.
2: Yes.
0: Don't put them together.
2: Absolutely.
0: Good and hit are not the same. Sometimes everything can be good.
2: Mm-hmm.
0: It's good. If we have to listen to the song now, it's good.
2: It's good.
0: But we're not here to say it's good.
1: Mm-hmm.
0: We're here to say what it is.
1: Yeah, we need great.
0: We need unique sound. This is
1: true.
0: Not, this guy just is a very good copy.
1: And then when you end up copying,
0: you don't go far.
1: Yes, you become second best.
2: Exactly.
0: You don't go far.
1: You become second best. You never, because when you're yourself, I mean, you're true, you can shine as much as you can. But when you're trying, you're going to be in the light or the shadow of the person you're trying to copy. So, which is a horrible
0: thing. Besides,
2: it happened during Dibanji's era with Jurella. Yeah. And even though they were similar in a way, I couldn't find any because I'm a huge fan of Jurella.
1: Yeah.
2: You know, shout out to Jurella. But I didn't really see the similarities. But in terms of vocal texture and their style, everybody was like saying, you know, Dibanji and Jurella, you know, they're doing the same thing.
0: Yeah, the same thing.
2: But to me, they're different, actually, in a way.
1: Okay.
2: Yeah. So it happens, even the same thing with Chudike and Wandeko, too,
0: course.
2: As well.
1: Ooh.
2: But they are two distinct artists.
1: But you can
2: artists.
1: Tell that they're very
2: you can
1: distinct.
2: Tell that they're very distinct.
1: Yeah.
2: But because of, you know, their style,
1: anyway,
2: so you have to be original.
0: You know, if you're the artist listening, I think you should ask yourself the question, you know, what do you want to be in it? I mean, do you want to be this, or do you want to be original? Because
2: original.
0: We look at the likes of Davido, Wizkid, and Burna Boy.
2: Mm-hmm.
0: They are their own.
2: Yes.
1: True.
0: That's why they're where they are. So how can you build your career around this? You know, I think for me, I'm going to give it a 2. You know, just for the music's sake. What do you think, Lagos? Are we too brutal?
1: That's
0: Let's
1: right.
0: know your thoughts. Hit us up.
1: Send a message, send a voice note. The WhatsApp line is 090-88265016. What do you think about Ade Baby Shakur? Just send a message and let's hear from you. But right now, let's get back to the next song in Afrobeats Roundtable for today. We have Lopez with OMDS. Let's check it out.
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0: sounds like we've played this song like a couple of more times already, but hey, I guess we're just getting a second listen again to be very certain what we're doing. Welcome back to the round table.
1: Great.
0: This is track number 2. You're listening to

0: And there you have it today, guys. Once again, that's the round table and the results are already in.
1: Yep.
0: And after that, we will now ask ourselves which was our favorite, regardless. You two can join the final polling on X. And on X, I can tell you for free that on X, guess who's leading?
2: Let me guess, then get the pose.
0: No.
3: Joe.
1: Shaka.
2: You know, X is never really about who's listening. Shaka. Yes, no. They go carry the link. Put that on their group chat.
1: It's always online for that moment, you'll be told. So, and Degapost has like 25% as well.
0: I'm telling you. So, yeah. But here the results are in.
1: All right, let's get straight to the results for today. Coming
0: in fourth place.
1: Yes, in fourth place, we got Shaka by Ade Baby.
2: How did Degapost beat Shaka?
1: With 17 points.
0: 17 points.
3: Yeah. Lyrically.
2: I blame Israel for this.
3: Lyrically.
2: I blame Israel for this.
0: 17 about 40 is not, it's not bad.
2: But how did he beat Denge? Oh, yeah, no problem.
0: And all in right, third place.
1: In third place, we have Boy Akim with Denge Pose. With 19 points.
2: Israel again.
1: Yeah.
0: So they are close to each other.
1: Very close. 2 points away. All right, coming in second place, we have Lopez with Oh My Days with 24.5 points.
0: 24.5?
1: Yes.
2: Second place?
0: Yes.
1: Second place.
2: Wow.
0: 24.5.
3: Okay.
1: So many things that I'm dealing with. And then finally, our winner for today, can we get a drum roll?
2: We the ladies won this time.
1: With 28 points, period.
2: Yo, sister. Okay. Oh, my God.
0: Melissa is so happy right
2: Yeah,
0: now.
2: So we girls are so happy about this one.
1: Melissa,
2: oh, my God.
1: What's happening here?
2: Oh, my God. I'm Belvelina.
3: She gave this song a 10, right?
2: No, 8.
1: Yeah, okay, I gave it an 8.
0: You know what? I think we all gave the song a fair score.
2: Yeah.
0: I gave it a 6 because of the Jojo. But I had it got 8.
2: I gave it an 8 as well.
3: 8.
2: I'm gonna give it an 8.
3: Was also 6.
0: Well, what was your favorite track? Be honest. Be honest about it. Was it Dreddy, this one, Joe?
1: For me,
0: or was
1: it's Joe, 100% Manny, for me. I like her attitude. I love her swag. Yeah, let's say she could work on the chorus. And after that, I think it's just going to be explosive for her.
0: Okay.
1: Sounds really cool.
2: What even happened with me? You know, I was angry and I gave it a 4. I noticed something. You know that thing I said where that she would have pulled back the instrumental and just said Jojo playing? The producer actually did it on the third chorus.
1: Yeah.
2: To show you that I actually knew what would have elevated the song because he apparently knew it too, but he saved it for the third chorus. Now let me tell you something, sir. You should never sacrifice your first 30 seconds to 1 minute for enjoyment at the end. Who is
1: Very
2: your
1: true.
2: Who is exactly. your brother or your sister
3: yes,
2: that
3: sir.
2: We wait for your song to get good?
3: Gets
2: no.
3: good at the end.
1: Yeah.
3: No. Sure.
2: Never sacrifice.
0: Put your best foot
2: attack.
0: Forward.
2: Always attack.
1: Never save the best for last. Put it in the beginning.
2: Look
1: please.
2: At the million-dollar synth of Thriller. It opened the song. Imagine if you kept that tun, tun, tun, tun, tun, for the end so that you will get there. Now, lie. My guy carried the best and most remarkable part of the song and he took it in the beginning.
1: Yeah.
0: That's right.
2: So that arrangement that you kept for the third chorus, you would have done something completely different for the third
0: nice.
2: And opened
0: yeah.
2: your song with your best and strongest arrangement.
0: Yeah.
2: Because see me now saying 4, not knowing my age.

0: was remaining in the third chorus.
1: You are giving it 10.
0: If I had seen it at 10.
1: So, is this your favorite
0: please,
1: song?
0: Boss, hands down. This is the best produced song I have heard on Afrobeats Roundtable history.
1: Okay.
2: History.
0: Yes.
1: Israel.
0: This is the best. Joe is my favorite.
1: I feel like Israel has somebody down. Else. Some, because I've heard some
2: how did you know?
1: Interesting parts. Because
3: yes, Israel is four.
2: Oh, my days. I like all my days. So in
1: it's a catch gold, for us, man.
2: I have gold, silver, and bronze. So for gold, the gold medal goes to Lopez, All My Days. Silver goes to Jojo.
1: Dreddy.
2: And then that bronze, I must give it to that guy, boy Akeem. I like that song. I like that song.
0: Now the gold is for Joe. The silver is for Shaka. And then the bronze is for Haki. Is for which one is that one?
2: Boy Hakim now.
0: No, it's not a Gepozo. I don't want the Gepozo. Oh my days. Oh my God. Hakim is not my list. I'm giving him spoon. I'm giving him spoon. Aluminium.
1: But that's a bit, if you want to arrange your own.
3: My gold, my silver, the bronze goes to Dredd.
0: Go, sister. Oh my God.
3: Yes.
1: Wow. My goodness. Okay, guys, have you had fun enjoying today's show? A very quick advice. Like we said, all sets here today. Don't please. Put your best foot forward, and it goes to say not only with the instrumentation of one song, with your entire body of work. If you have 20 songs in your archive, please don't let somebody tell you no. Don't worry, later in the year.
0: Wait till Valentine's Day.
1: Wait for Christmas. Don't worry. In you never said anything. We're dropping just this one now. He said, don't do that. Because sound changes. You'll be surprised.
3: I mean, not just even with music, just in life in general. So people buy like a cute outfit and say, well, in like a month from now, I'll wear this. Wear it when you buy it. Like, don't keep it till days after. I'm just putting it
0: on. So they want you to bury you. So they want you to bury you. Wear it when you
1: wear it.
0: Wear it when you can wear it. No, keep buying clothes. Maybe they can dress your clothes. Wear it now.
3: Wear it now, please. Okay?
2: By then, say, you don't grow past that. So it won't fit anymore.
3: It won't fit anymore. You know, exactly.
1: So please, if you have music like that and you haven't dropped it because they're telling you, save it for later, drop it now. And send your music to us on the round table very easily. You can reach out to us on Instagram multiple ways or just go to musiclagos@coolfm.ng. That's it for today's show.
3: That's right.
0: Ring a ding, ding a ling.
1: Let's loud the winner. Loud it.
3: Congratulations to Joe.
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0: 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You're tuned into The Breakfast Show with Manny and Vanessa with over 300 million views on YouTube so far. How incredible is that? And apparently it has been confirmed that Burna Boy and Shakira will be performing at the World Cup final. So we're definitely looking forward to that. But in the meantime, we got Joy, and she has some info, exciting information for us. Joy, what's going down? What's happening in the market?
1: Hey, Lagos. I have come to bring to your attention the season finale of the I Beg to Differ debate tournament. Yes, it's the tournament of champions. And trust me when I say you do not want to miss out on this one, all right? I mean, 16 of Nigeria's finest secondary schools will be present. So why would you want to miss out on that? So you should be there. There will be three debates every day, which means there will be four good weeks of fierce intellectual battles. And I honestly can't think of anything else you will be doing at that particular time, okay? So I'm so eager to find out who the champions of champions will be. Champions from Abuja, Port Harcourt, and Lagos will go to the... We'll go head in head in the ultimate battles of ideas, logic, and persuasion. So yeah, learning never stops, and you should come to, you know, acquire some more knowledge. The final lap begins on Monday, August 10th at 3 p.m. Nigerians, 3 p.m. is 3 p.m.
0: Yes.
1: So come witness brilliance, courage, and history in the making.
0: No African timing, right?
1: Exactly,
0: Joy.
1: No African timing.
0: Did you ever get into debates in school at some point?
1: Yeah, actually, I
0: you did.
1: Did.
0: Oh,
1: yeah,
0: okay.
1: Which is why I'm so eager to attend this particular one.
0: Oh,
1: you know,
0: okay.
1: Exactly.
0: We're excited for that.
1: Exactly,
0: all right,
1: I am.
0: Good to know.
1: For sponsorship and inquiries, email info@nigeriainfo.fm or ibegtodifferatnigeriainfo.fm. 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I Beg to Differ, the Tournament of Champions.
0: All right, there you have it. You heard it from Joy right there. If you want to be part of the I Beg to Differ debate competition, then you know what to do. Of course, we got Tiffa as well. Let's get to the handover this morning. What's going down on the late morning show?
2: Well, hi, hi.
0: Hi, good morning, Tiffa.
2: Good morning.
0: Hey.
2: How are you feeling?
0: I'm doing good. It's so cold and rainy and cold.
2: Yeah, but I mean, you're inside the studio.
0: Yeah,
2: you don't
0: so
2: get
0: freezing.
2: To feel that right
0: mm-hmm.
2: now.
0: For sure. We don't get to feel that. But if you're feeling the rain right now, we're telling you sorry. Yes,
2: sorry.
0: And hardships really and love and everything. But what's going on the late morning show?
2: Well, the late morning show, as usual, we're here. It's Friday. Everything we talk about on Fridays are music related. And this morning is no different. So I feel like it's raining and sometimes very good vocals can just give you the necessary warmth.
0: I agree.
2: Energy that you need.
0: Yes, the good feels.
2: Yeah.
0: For sure.
2: And this morning we're asking on

0: the polls, which artist, female artist, because we're doing like two categories, the female, the male, which female artist do you think has the best vocals? Like, we're leaving aside the charts, we're leaving aside the numbers that they're garnering on social media or on download platforms. We're saying, like, vocal wise, like, who has got it? Who is that person for you that, if you listen to your voice, it gives you chills. You're just like,
1: the right feeling.
0: Girls are be sing. You know that?
1: Keep singing.
0: Yeah, you know, lots of people say that Afrobeat artists do not need very great voices.
1: Yeah.
0: But we have people who have exceptional voices. That's why we're doing different categories. We say we should merge it together. It's a long list of people who can sing well.
1: So I'm guessing that this is like based on preference. Because if we're leaving charts, we're leaving everything else out, this is based on who you like now.
0: No, I don't think it's about who you like.
1: Because if I'm saying,
0: you think has the best vocals.
1: So based on what I think and what I like.
0: Yeah.
1: Yes. Okay.
0: You All listen right. to people, you hear their voices, like you can tell if this person has a great vocal.
1: For sure.
0: So yeah, that's basically it.
1: We're excited for that. You definitely need to stay tuned to the late morning show this morning. All right, now we got some birthday shout outs. Thank you, Tiffa. We'll definitely stay tuned for that. If you're born today, the 10th of July, happy birthday. Yay! Of course, on the birthday list, first up, we have Sofia Vergara. She turns 54 years old today. Happy birthday to her. She became known for her role as Gloria on the Modern Family after hosting several Univision shows. Her film credits include Hurt Pursuit, The Smurfs. The Smurfs is such a great animation. And Magic Hills as well. Happy birthday to Sofia Vergara. And also on the birthday list, we have Perry Edwards. You might know her from the girl group Little Mix. Today's her birthday. She turns 33 years old today. She's a Cancer. Interesting. And then finally on the birthday list, we have Chiwete Ejiofor. He turns 49 years old today. He's an actor whose leading role in a 2013 film, 12 Years a Slave, earned him an Academy Award nomination for Best Actor. He's also been in movies such as Doctor Strange, Children of Men, Love Actually as well. Happy birthday to him. Right now, I got to bounce out of here and make way for Ada and Tife on the late morning show. Have an incredible, incredible Friday. Bye, Lagos. This is Ariana Grande with Hate That I Made You Love Me. Still topping on the Billboard Hot 100.

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0: Good morning, Lagos. TGIF, but a rainy one at that. My name is Ada, and yes, it's the late morning show with Tife and Ada. We have new music coming up, and of course, radio's biggest entertainment poll, and of course, you know it, cool music finds. Up next is Ashake with Gratitude, and me, I'm full of gratitude because it's the end of the week. Don't touch it out. The late morning show is officially on. 96.9
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0: Famous Pluto right there. He calls this one Le Coute. I bet you TikTok babes are eating good with this sound, if you know what I'm saying. You know that popular dance where they move their body, then they do the high five or whatever thingy. I hate that dance. And if you do that, honestly, it's cringe. I just have to put it out there that you're cringe for that.
1: I mean, is there any Pluto brothers that drop song that somehow the song does not manage to honestly, just do something? If it's not dance, it is one club banger or something that they will just be using it for.
0: They've so just managed to find their community, and it's very interesting. But yeah, Le Coute, I went online to just search the meaning of it, and it has no meaning. I just have to put that out there. It's a playful and energetic phrase popularized in Benin City. I lived in Benin City for 5 years. I did not hear anybody say Le Coute. So famous Pluto.
1: It depends on where you're living in.
0: Okay, exactly. Thank you so much.
1: So let's be honest with ourselves. Maybe you are in the La Bubu part.
0: Yeah,
1: in the Le Coute part.
0: They're in Le Coute, exactly.
1: So
0: yes.
1: You're carrying teddy bear. Mm-hmm. Yeah,
0: yeah, Le Coute. Yes, they're there. Exactly, girl. You know what I'm saying. But good morning, Lagos. It's TGIF, the 10th of July, 2026. It's a late morning show with Tipe and Adam. Already seeing the WhatsApp line with Chido J saying, good morning, beautiful Adam, Tipe. Good morning to you too, Chido.
1: Good morning. Yay. How are you guys feeling this rain? This rain wanted to show us shaggy this week, but we came on
0: top. We came on top.
1: Every pit where they dig for us, jump and pass. Guys, we literally jumped and passed.
0: Oh my days. This whole
1: week, this rain was just like, I'm going to show you shaggy.
0: Yeah.
1: But you jumped and passed. Mm-hmm.
0: But yeah, it's been an amazing week, and it's very good that we played Gratitude earlier by Ashake. I hope you're feeling grateful for the first week of July. Your goals are coming together and just feeling amazing that you got to meet the 7th month in the year 2026. A lot of things are happening in the world of entertainment, in the world of politics, economics, every single thing. But you know what? Just be grateful ever still and all of that. It's going to be a good show in the late morning today. You know how we do it every Friday. We start with music. And of course, we also give you some world observances. And today is no different.
1: Absolutely. Yeah. It's no different today. As we were saying during the handover, you know, Fridays are for music and everything related to music. But before that, well, here are a couple of world observances that we should check out. Okay, today is International Human Duties Day. This day highlights that human rights should be balanced with civic duties. Okay, such as protecting the environment and helping vulnerable communities. So it's a day to remind us that beyond also just expecting the government to do things for us, we also should uphold our civic responsibilities. For example, this flooding that we all are shouting about like this now, some of you that you are listening to us like this, some of you eat stuff, you drink stuff, and you just throw it out the window. Like, you don't care. Like, you're driving through an express that you can see that is clean. Or you've seen that those guys that are cleaning the road, they've done a great job of cleaning the whole place. Mm-hmm. In your mind, maybe they employ people to do the work. Now, you will throw it down. Some people, they don't care. Like, it's when it's raining that you know that you want to carry your garbage and throw inside the gutters. Mm-hmm. It makes no sense. These are the little things that makes up for our civic responsibility.
0: Mm-hmm.
1: You know, even though we shout and we say that the government is not doing so much for us, they're not doing their own part. So why should we be upholding ours? I feel like there are little things, and there's some things that really affect us as humans that does not even the government people that you're talking to, it does not affect them. They don't know all these things that you are saying. All this flooding, it's us that it affects at the end of the day.
0: Yeah.
1: And we owe ourselves that responsibility of taking care of our environment.
0: So, we do.
1: Little things like that. Mm-hmm. So this is what this day is propagating.
0: Very, very good. Very interesting. So yeah, you've heard Tipe. Please uphold your human duties every single day as you go about. Take care of your environment. Take care of the next person beside you. Be your brother's keeper, your neighbor's keeper, and all of that. But yeah, it's time for us to move up to some music updates before we drop the whole conversation of the day. These are some projects that are going to be dropping in July, and we're so excited because when I tell you that it's about to be a banger, it's album season and everybody's just dropping their project. Everybody is letting us know that, you know, I've been cooking in the studio and it's time for y'all to eat. You know what
1: good.
0: I'm saying? Yeah. Mm-hmm. And today, July 10th, we have a very interesting one. It is from Future. He calls this one the Real Me album. The Real Me. All right, Future. We're going to find out what is the real you. And of course, July 17th is Set in Stone by Rick Ross. Incredible stuff from Rick Ross. It's been a while I heard from him. We have July 17th as well. Revival by Ladipo.
1: Yeah, I cannot wait to hear that one. I always say that Ladipo is one of those guys that is just grossly underrated. Like, I just feel like that guy is so sensational. Mm-hmm. He has the bars. And people are not listening. And you people will be listening to Ghana. Ghana that you cannot hear something that Ghana is saying. me. And you will see the new...
0: Louis Uzi Vert. You don't even know what you're singing. Meanwhile, you have Ladipo here. We can give you like five.
1: I feel like even Drake is clear enough.
0: Yeah.
1: Even Drake is clear. You know the people that people still struggle with Drake.
0: You know people that I honestly don't like. People that listen to the sounds from Juice WRLD. R.I.P. to Juice WRLD. But yes, people that listen to Juice WRLD, the fact that they enjoy his music, I find his music really depressing. It can give you headache if you're not careful, because it's just the pace is just not it for me. And everybody that sings along that line of Juice WRLD, it's just not it for me personally.
1: So just imagine purpose. We have our own guys that do like proper rap, that you would learn new English like that. You would learn proper English, proper bars. You hear proper bars, but you not hear them. It is Ghana.
0: But I'm really excited for Ladipo's revival. He has been setting in stone. Last year, he dropped for Lasha Day. He had dropped Many. Is it Many? Was it Many People? What's the title of the song he has with Maoniga?
1: Many People.
0: Many People. Yeah. He's dropping lots of songs. So very interesting to see that he's going to be dropping the revival. And then we also got Alarm of God by DJ Khalid. All right. Interesting. Also on the July 17th. And then by July 24th, we got A-Pop by Tyler.
1: Yeah. Baby Girl is coming in.
0: Let's see if she's going to get some Grammys off that one.
1: I'm sure Chanel is going to be part of the album.
0: Obviously, it will be. Looking forward
1: to other songs.
0: Then we got July 30th, Soundbender by Lovin. All right, the Soundbender.
1: Mm-hmm. And July 31st, we have Oria Day by Davido. The one and only. Also, we have Yoruba Hila on the same 31st by Melogo. Mm. Also, July 31st, we have Petal by Ariana Grande.
0: I'm so excited. It's been a while. She gave us a project, so I really cannot wait to fist on Petals. And this is her new song that she dropped. You know, I always get the words wrong, so I'm not going to try it. I think you love me more than you hate me. That's not the title of the song. The girls are eating it up on social media, and they just know that whatever Ariana Grande drops, it always sells. So amazing stuff from her.
1: It's good stuff. Looking forward to that. And finally, still on the 31st of July, I mean, we have Secrets of the World by Jazz World.
0: Let's go.
1: And that's fame.
0: You know what I'm talking about. So yeah, amazing projects coming through in July. The countdown has started. We already got one today, the 10th of July, The Real Me by Future. And yeah, let's just see all the rest as the month progresses. But yeah, when we come back, we'll drop radio's biggest entertainment pool conversation of the day. Keep it locked. Your number one hit music station is The Late Morning Show. My name is Ada.
1: My name is Tiffany.
0: We'll be right back.

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0: Me, many people right there, Ladipo and Imaoniga. Imaoniga was on the show a couple of weeks ago, and he's just such a cool guy, you know. He has his head in his game. He's been doing the work, you know, putting in the music, putting out the music, and being just incredible. So yeah, just
1: I mean, he just knows what he wants out of this music thing. You can see that he's not coming in with some usual game. Going in with his fast-paced singing,
0: yeah,
1: and everyone is just wondering, trying to catch up. What is this guy exactly saying? I feel like that's very strategic of him, and very nice. And I love the fact that we brought him first and we had that conversation.
0: Yeah, absolutely. Stuff. But yes, welcome back to the show. It's time for us to get onto radio's biggest entertainment poll this morning. And when I tell you that what we have on the show today is one that y'all are gonna love, I bet you you're absolutely going to love what we have in store for today's Friday edition of radio's biggest entertainment. So, all right, music lovers, let's have a conversation that might be a little controversial. For this one, we need everyone to leave fan loyalty at the door. Just go and drop it at the door. As you're entering into this room, leave it at the door. Forget the hit songs, the streaming numbers, the awards, the stage presence, the fashion, the social media hype. None of that matters in this room. We're talking about one thing and one thing alone. Do you know what that thing is? Drum rolls. The Voice. Yes, we are talking about voice today. We're talking about vocal quality, tone, texture, control, range, delivery, emotion, and that rare ability to make you, that would make you stop whatever you're doing just to listen. The kind of voice that doesn't need heavy production or loud instrumentation to shine. The kind of voice that you can recognize within seconds because it's that unique. Some artists make incredible music, but aren't necessarily the strongest singers, right? Others may not have the biggest catalog, yet their vocals are almost impossible to fault. Those are two different conversations. So here is the challenge, or rather, the conversation of the day. If you had to crown just one artist as the owner of the best singing vocal based strictly on vocal abilities, who are you choosing? And this is no top five, and no, it doesn't depend, and no, they are all good. It's just one name. You have to say that this person is my G-O-A-T when it comes to vocals, and you know what I'm talking about. And you don't just have to mention the artist. You got to tell us what makes their voice special. Is it the texture, the control, the emotion, the effortless high notes, the uniqueness? You have to convince the rest of us why you're choosing this person off the post today. So yeah, it's time for us to see who truly deserves the vocal crown. And this is just part one, because today we're focusing on the ladies in the building. Ah, I love it. I love it when women come first. So the poll question says, based on vocal quality and texture alone, which female artist has the best singing voice? No bias, no, just vocals. Option A says Simi. Option B says King Maddie. Option C says Tiwa Savage. Option D is Tems. Based on vocal quality and texture alone, which artist has the best singing voice? No biases, just vocals. Option A says Simi. Option B says King Maddie. Option C is Tiwa Savage. And option D is Tems. 0908826 5016. The poll is also going to be up on the X platform. You have to check it out on Cool FM Nigeria. Let's get this conversation rolling.
1: Well, the conversation has kickstarted, and you know how we roll. We play you a couple songs from this artist that we've mentioned already. So you familiarize yourself, or you remind yourself of how great this artist are. And that's the reason why we cannot put together, you know, male and female at the same time, because I mean, these guys, she wants to remove two out of this now put two men. Well, we also have men that are doing great music. So yeah, we're putting it in different categories, and it's a women category today. So who are you choosing? Is it Simi? Is it King Maddie? Is it Tiwa Savage? Or is it Tems? So based on vocals, we're talking vocal quality.
0: Yes, we are.
1: We're talking vocals, as in your voice is sweet. Because a lot of people would say, a lot of Afrobeat artists, they don't need to know how to sing very well. I've heard a lot of people say, like, if you're an Afrobeat artist, you don't need a very great singing voice.
0: Yeah.
1: But we know that there are still some of them that have amazing singing voices.
0: What's up, mine is already coming in hard, because I'm saying, why isn't Wajie on the list? Tifa, why isn't Wajie on the list? You know what? Let's do option E today and add YJ to the list.
1: Oh yeah, let's.
0: Yeah, let's option D. So E, we're gonna add YJ to the list, because YJ is a phenomenal singer, and I was just looking at her
1: and great vocalist. I was even thinking of Mawumi at some point, but yeah. I was just like, let's do some like recent guys. Mm-hmm. That was the reason why I omitted.
0: But let's add YG. Okay, let's because add I was YG. Looking at a couple of the things that she has done, and I just found out that back in the day, she was a vocal singer for songs that you'd be dancing to certain Peaceway song, and that female voice that you're hearing is YG, or a Dibad song, and that female voice you're hearing is YG, perhaps Genevieve sometimes, but it's YG being all those, doing all of the vocal sounds and that. Let's say like YG was the Simi of then.
1: I was saying, well, how about Ira Starr?
0: Yeah.
1: You can't put everybody on the list.
0: Yeah, Ira
1: Starr is
0: well.
1: A great vocalist.
0: Also saying, what about Ira? You know what? I remember YG, we're just going to pick us. Because if you guys, everybody will start saying, okay, what about Fave? What about Yemi Alade?
1: If we are even to talk about women, I feel like women, when it comes to singing, they always have great vocals.
0: Mm-hmm.
1: There's no brainer about it. I was even thinking Tenny as well. Mm-hmm. Tenny sings great.
0: She sings incredibly well.
1: So we're just picking four today because we only have four poll options. Mm-hmm. So if you guys are going to be coming and be telling us
0: what about,
1: what about? We're just saying, okay, let's choose at least four.
0: Yeah.
1: Those ones that at least their voice is good. Mm-hmm. Ira Starr's voice is amazing. I'm a big fan. I'm a huge fan of Ira Starr. But like right now, today, we just have four options.
0: Yes, so we do.
1: Let's
0: option
1: just
0: A
1: what
0: is
1: we have.
0: Simi. Option B, King Maddie. Option B, King Maddie. Option C, Tiwa Savage. And option D is Tems. And you know how we do it? We have to sample some of their songs for you. And today, we are starting with Simi on the polls this morning. Let's play. Let's remind you of why Simi is who she thinks she is and has that incredible song. So what song are we going off for Simi today? I'm seeing Surrender. That's a Mr. Easy song. We have Joromi, Jam Question, Borrow Me Your Baby, Sorry. What do we have? Dudu Care. What are we going to do? Simi's just so incredible. Like, I'm thinking, I'm confused right now. So much to eat from.
1: I think let's do Jam Question.
0: All right,
1: Jam Question,
0: I had that.
1: Introduced us
0: to Simi. So
1: amazingness.
0: Let's do that. It's Jam Question by Simi on Radio's Biggest Entertainment Poll. Let's see who you're going to be polling on this morning.

0: question. Oh, such a beautiful song.
1: Gosh, you see the way I memorized the song, eh?
0: Hey!
1: If I listen to this song, that time I think I was in secondary school. Mm-hmm. You hear me? But maybe any jam question, and I'll be done deep, and I'll be full.
0: You were so serious with it. So after that one, we now had Soulja.
1: Soulja go, Soulja come, Soulja do what you want, but don't fall in love with me. Mm. Amazing stuff. And she and Falsey were just like,
0: they were watering
1: mm-hmm. this our fantasy about both of them. Yeah.
0: Let's see the next song on the list today by Simi. It's called No Forget. It's actually an Adekunle Gold song. So yeah, let's do No Forget right there. Mm-mm.

0: forget you.
1: No forget you.
0: Those guys.
1: I can't even mimic Simi sound, like her vocals, because they're just so like different, exceptional. How she manages like that low but also high tune is incredible. She's a powerful vocalist. And there's no one like her, honestly.
0: To be honest, yeah. I feel like there are people who you think that it's easy to just mimic their voice, mm-hmm. but it's a lie.
1: Mm-hmm.
0: And I watch all these like auditions, yeah. all these shows, music shows. One other person that's so hard is Asha. You would think that it's easy to sing Asha's song. Try it.
1: Yeah. I can try you. Don't play with me. I can try.
0: Try.
1: She's called me Jayla. Stop talking to me, Jayla.
0: You sound like a crocodile.
1: Stop calling me a prisoner. Mr. Jayla.
0: Oh, no.
1: Mr. Jayla.
0: Don't try it.
1: Oh my God, we have to go. When we come back, we'll talk more about the song. Keep on polling in Lagos. Who has that one vocals? We'll be right back. Don't touch the dial.

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1: True strength. What defines it? The brilliance of a player, or when a team comes together to win. A solo beat, or the rhythm of many. The flair of one dancer, or the art of a troupe. One distinct voice, or the beauty of the symphony. 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

0: Chris Breezy, and of course, Wiz Daddy right there on Man on the Mission. Interesting song from the both of them on your number one hit music station. Did you see the video of Wizkid and his kids? You know, he had three of his kids. The one he
1: playing
0: has with Jada.
1: And
0: yeah.
1: Having fun.
0: Yeah, scuba. Scuba. Do you know that scuba dance, Tiffish? I teach you, but nobody can watch us. Like, you, let me teach you the dance.
1: Oh, yeah, now.
0: You put your hand in your nose and you bring the other hand and you're like, scuba, scuba.
1: Scooby, scooby, scuba.
0: Yeah, scooby, yeah, that's the dance.
1: Scooby, scooby.
0: That's what they were doing on that video. It was so cute. And I think Jada, his partner, she reposted and she was like, my whole world in everything. Mariah was there and Zion was there. What's the other kid's name? It was just so beautiful. It's just Mariah and Zion. I know. I don't. And then Bolu Atife. Yeah.
1: No, it's not Bolu Atife. Bolu Atife is
0: the first. Chat. Yeah, I'm talking about like the other kids aside from Jada's kids.
1: Yeah,
0: like
1: but
0: all
1: Latifah
0: his kids
1: is,
0: together
1: yeah,
0: is
1: oh,
0: one
1: yeah,
0: of them. Yeah, that's what I'm talking
1: the
0: about.
1: First child.
0: Yeah. But welcome back to the show. It's a late morning with Tiffah Dada. If you're wondering what we're talking about, we are having great conversations on radio's biggest entertainment poll. And the question of the day is a very interesting one. We've been seeing your reactions. I'm going to play your voice note before we go back to playing the songs. I'm just going to read the question for you. So if you're just listening to the late morning show, you kind of have an idea of what we're talking about this morning. The poll question says, based on vocal quality and texture alone, which female artist has the best singing voice? No bias, no vocal, just vocals. Option A says Simi. Option B says King Maddy. Option C is Tiwa Savage. And option D is Tem. 0908826-5016.
1: Mm-hmm. Yeah, and of course, we're moving on to Tiwa Savage right now. There is no time. Mm-hmm. Let's move on to Tiwa Savage. When it comes to vocals, like we're talking people with Sabi sing, who do you think should be topping this list? Tiwa Savage up next with Lost Time.

0: Lost Times right there from Tiwa Savage. This is the lead track of the Gary and Water track list. Amazing
1: for
0: song.
1: Her movie,
0: for her series, Gary and Water, that featured her, Jemima Osunde, and a good number of other artists. But when we come back, we'll play the second song. It's still the Late Morning Show with Tiffany. Don't touch the dial. We'll be right back.
2: Hey, guess what? 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
1: From every corner of Africa, a sound is rising. 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Host, Pastor Paul Ade Farrison. Leading worship, Frank Edwards, Nathaniel Bassi, BJ Sachs, Mideme Olaoba, Onosa Rio, Sonny Badu, Mr. M and Revelation, Ima Oh My God, Moses Bliss, Pastor Tolu Odukoya, IB Quake, K Strings, Prince Emmanuel, Blessed Lopez, Sumisola Agbebi, Mercy Chinwo, the Lagos Metropolitan Gospel Choir, and the Rock Cathedral Gospel Choir. 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Thy kingdom come.
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0: Shimmy Shimmy, yeah, 5'9" brown eyes. Let's go, Dave, right there. And terms of the song Rain Dance off the Boy Who Played the Harp album that dropped last year, 2025. Incredible, incredible song. We cannot wait for them to get into the bag for 2027 award season. Incredible, incredible stuff that they did right there.
1: Yeah, cool stuff, cool music. And of course, you're listening to that on your number one hit music station. We play the coolest music on the planet. It's your number one hit music station. Once again, it's Cool FM.
0: Let's go. Let's
1: and
0: go.
1: And you're hanging out with Tiffy and Ada.
0: Yes,
1: it's
0: you
1: the
0: are.
1: Late morning show. Mm-hmm. And how we do it every Friday is that we talk about music. Everything we talk about is music related, music conversation, music related gists every now and then. And this morning is no different.
0: Yes, yes. We played you earlier on from Tiwer Savage, Lost Times. And now we have another song from Tiwer Savage. But the question of the day still remains. And we cannot wait for you to keep on polling and sending those voice notes to us. The question of the day is rather simple. When it comes to vocals, when it comes to sound, when it comes to, you know, singing it away, based on vocal quality and texture alone, which female artist has the best singing voice? No bias, just vocals. Option A is Simi, B, King Maddy, C, Tiwer Savage, and D, Tems. Let's play a song from Tiwer Savage now, and we of course will be taking your voice notes. She calls this one If I Start to Talk. Let's hear it. Tiwer Savage on your number one hit music station.

0: If I Start to Talk to her, Savage, and she features Dr. Seed on that one. This is one of those songs that you tend to forget exists, but whenever it comes on, you know why Tiwa Savage is the number one African bad gal.
1: Yeah. Amazing sound. I remember like vibing away to this song. It is just that song.
0: Yeah,
1: it you is. Know, anytime you hear it at a party, you must just miss it. Mm-hmm. But we're moving forward and we're looking at Tems, who is the number D on the list. And this is No Woman, No Cry from Black Panther by Tems. No.

0: Things gonna be alright. You know, I was waiting for that song because you told me let's go, but I was waiting for this part.
1: Oh, my girl.
0: Everything's gonna be alright. I'm sorry, let's not get into the spirit. But yeah, No Woman, No Cry, right there from Thames, off the Black Panther track list as well. And this is why she is on this list, because imagine at the beginning and the early stages of her career, she was already, you know, writing songs for Rihanna. If you don't know, she also wrote Lift Me Up, that was on the Black Panther track list. And then she has this song as well, No Woman, No Cry, that is basically a reimagining, or just a, you know, cover by, what's his name? Is he Bob Marley?
1: Yeah, Bob Marley.
0: Yeah, amazing.
1: But we're moving on. This is the next song from Thames. It's called Luku Luku, and I remember that this song.
0: Obsessed. 2019 coded. Let's go.
1: I was obsessed.
0: Luku Luku.

0: Cuckoo Baby.
1: Let me tell you why Tems is a Grammy winning, BET winning, MTV winning. She is a winning, an award winning artist. And this right here is just a reminder to why she's who she thinks she is. An OG from the start.
2: Guys, we've been singing, we've been shouting. You can hear my voice. Like, this song, yeah, you see, save the breakfast he had that year.
1: No.
2: And then he not break,
1: no, no,
2: our
1: break
2: heart.
1: My heart all.
2: It is just, this song is just.
1: You know, I'm going to plug Tems, like her old album. I think if Orange is a Place, I'm going to tag all the songs that she's been singing.
2: She's,
1: I just want to listen to her. Incredible, incredible,
2: incredible.
1: Yeah. But yes, who are you voting in on this morning? It's time for us to take your voice notes. It's been good. When it comes to vocals, who does it for you? Option A is Simi. Option B, King Maddie. Option C, Tiwa Savage. And we just played some Tems songs because she is option D. Let's take this voice note from Chido Zie.
3: I'm going for Tiwa Savage. That
1: right.
3: Should be option C. Chido Zie from Lekki. Thank you.
1: Thank you, Chido Zie.
4: Hello, guys. Good morning. My name is Tunde from Aja.
2: Hi, Tunde.
4: I will always go with Tiwa Savage any day, anytime.
1: Oshie.
4: Any day, anytime. That's option C. So, Tiwa Savage voice is different from others, and because a song kind of have this kind of both the headlights and the streets can listen to her anytime. She has this kind of club vibes that everyone, the voice is unique. Not everybody listen to the likes of Simi, Tems, and the others. But Tiwa Savage will give you the street OT, street credibility,
1: and she'll still give you vocals.
4: The other side that people, everyone listen to, so that's why Tiwa will always be number one out of all of them. Thank you.
1: Thank you to that too as well. We got A Block from Awoyaya. He calls this one, he says Tems rather. All right, thank you for being Team Tems, A Block.
5: Good morning.
1: Good morning.
5: I would have gone for Simi because her voice is.
1: All right, Tiwa Savage. Thank you, Chi Chi. Chi Chi is going for Tiwa Savage. She said she would have gone for Simi because her voice was a bit low, but she's going to go for Tiwa Savage because of, I guess, the fact that Tiwa Savage is quite versatile is the reason why we're seeing like 3 votes on Tiwa Savage right now.
2: Yeah.
1: I mean, all the other ladies are amazing. They can give you all the things that you want, but you cannot ignore the fact that Tiwa Savage, when it comes to giving you a dance, she does dance hall. She'll do R&B. She'll do pop. She knows what she's all about. And yeah, Tiwa is the queen indeed.
2: Yeah, and we have Danielle here also saying that it's Tiwa Savage that is pulling in on this morning. Let's go to the X platform. Let's see what's happening there. Guys,
1: because on the WhatsApp, it's like Tiwa Savage is winning.
2: The poll is up on the X platform as well. Like, you guys, pulling, tapping on there as well. Let's know who you're choosing based on vocal quality and texture alone, which female artist has the best singing voice. The poll is up on the X platform once again. You can poll in on there right now and let's know what you think and who you're polling in on, okay? Once again, the phone line 090-8826-5016. I don't think we've jumped the phone line today.
1: 0908, we have actually. 0908-826-5016. That is where you're polling on. But in the meantime, we also have to give you some new music songs while we're waiting for your pollings. Let's see all the songs that we got trending today, the 10th of July 2026 that just dropped at the moment.
2: Okay. We're kickstarting with Sleek by Vic Tony.
1: Let's go.
2: Finally out.
1: Swagalomo.
2: And we have Miss You by Fave and Chike as well.
1: I saw them tease that, so it's really good to have Fave drop another song. It may seem as though maybe she has an album, a project coming up because she dropped Dance and now we got Miss You. All right, Fave, let's see what
2: back
1: you're doing.
2: Back to back stuff. Mm-hmm. And Run Town is back in town.
1: With Do Me. All of you saying that Run Town, I want you to come back. He has given you Do Me. You better do you.
2: or do him
1: basically.
2: All right, Control as well by Tiwa, by Timaya
1: and Duncan Mighty. I saw that somewhere
2: to
1: on the line
2: and I'm like, yeah, this banger,
1: Duncan Mighty. Then Timaya, yeah. Then we got Osai Baby by Kimwell, Kemi Smalls. If you are around, also if you've been listening to Kemi, you've been following her on socials, you know that she has been talking about Osai Baby by Kimwell as well. And I think she also walked alongside them, you know, getting the visuals ready. So yeah, shout out to Kemi on that one. And of course, shout out to Kimwell, Osai Baby. And
2: then Osai baby.
1: Osai baby. Say. Okay, Osai baby. All right. We got 4x4 by Cold AF and Odumodu Black. Very interesting collab. Cold is giving really Rastata kind of vibe on that song. And Odumodu is typically Odumodu. I've listened to that as well, so really good. We got Morning Dew Dunk by Beyonce. I love, love, love Morning Dew. I have streamed that. If you know
2: I
1: me,
2: I have as well. I am amazing.
1: I'm one of the beehives. So yeah, shout out to Beyonce on that one. Just new music. It's not necessarily new music. I heard, or rather, I saw that it's one of like her old files that she's pushing again. So yeah, interesting songs.
2: Yeah, absolutely. And we have Break Up in Reverse by Teddy Swims.
1: Good stuff. New Music Friday. Incredible. When we come back, we'll definitely tell you who is on our Cool Music Finds for the day. Remember, 090-882-65016. Send those voice notes when it comes to vocals. Who do you think does it for you? Especially female vocals. Option A, Simi. B, King Maddy. C is Tiwa Savage and D is Thames. Going back to the music is Leo State Trios and Shode Till the Wheels Fall Off. You don't know, Leo State Trios is in Nigeria, and this week he was at your number one Hit Music Station on the road show. So yeah, Till the Wheels Fall Off.

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0: So Lana, right there with Okuku on your number one hit music station, 96.9 Cool FM. So Lana is definitely one of those artists that you would ask yourself, what is this girl on really? Like, where do you make this girl sing this kind of song? Because I mean, it's just amazing. It's different. It's out of the box. And it's just really fantastic. Shout out to Solana right there. Maybe one of these days she's going to pop in and pop out. Who knows?
1: Fingers crossed. Yep.
0: Yeah, she is definitely amazing.
1: Yeah, she is.
0: And of course, the poll is up on the X platform on WhatsApp as well. We've gotten a couple of voice notes from you guys. But of course, you can still send a little more before we bounce out of the studio this morning.
1: Mm-hmm.
0: But before we go, we've already told you the songs that dropped today. We're moving on to Cool Music 5.
1: Yep.
0: Well, this is where we introduce you to bubbling under artists that are making good music and we believe are up to something great.
1: Mm-hmm. Absolutely. And today is no different. We have our Cool Music Find Artist of the Day.
0: And his name is, drumroll people, his name is
1: First Class. I know there's a song that has been playing on the radio for a while. You probably heard him on your number one hit music station, but today we're giving him the spotlight because he's doing incredibly well with his craft and he is just showing up and showing off. And so yeah, today First Class is our Cool Music Find Artist of the Day. If you haven't heard of him, if you heard his song, well, let's give you a bit of information about First Class on the show this morning.
0: Yeah. First Class is a Nigerian Afrobeat and Afrofusion artist redefining the sound of Northern Nigeria by seamlessly blending Afrobeat, Fuji, hip-hop, R&B, and traditional Hausa influences into a bold contemporary style. He hailed from Abuja, he has emerged as one of the leading voices of the new generation Ariwa movement, earning recognition for his culturally rich storytelling and genre-defining sound. His breakout song, Gen Z series, including Gen Z Fuji, Gen Z Fuji 2, Gen Z Faji, Gen Z Ariwa, introduced a fresh music identity that resonated across Nigeria while collaborating with artists such as Terry Akpala, Joe Boys, Latan, Jerick. And now we have him collaborating with Jazz World as well. He's done great for himself. First Class continues to bridge tradition and modernity, positioning himself as one of the most exciting new voices shaping the future of African music. So ladies and gentlemen, we present you First Class.
1: Mm-hmm, we do. And today, just to give you a little bit of insight on his sound, we got a sound right here he calls Soyaya. Is this Soyaya? Yes.
0: We'll find out.
1: Soyaya.

0: It ain't cool if it ain't playing on Cool FM. Turn it up! Let's go!
1: Murder is the new.
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Chris Brown, we man on a mission there here on the Cool Station 96.9 Cool FM. And it's the midday show here on Cool FM. We're giving away 10,000 naira for the mystery destination riddle. Well, here is the riddle. Listen very closely and tell me where we are. Hit me up, 0908-826-5016. That's 0908-826-5016. Now picture this. A shore where black flags kiss the breeze and fortunes vanished over restless seas. Crowns sent fleets, yet rogues held sway. Where law would often lose the day. Coral guarded secrets shallow and vast, while whispers clung to a golden past. And captain's code outweighed the throne, and many claimed what none could own. So, dear listener, tell me true, where in the world are you? Hit me up, 0908-826-5016. This is a message from Matthew from Ibejilekki, who says we are in France. And then we've got a message, this time from Dami from Ijebode, who says the answer is the Arabian Sea. If you think you have the right answer, hit me up, 0908-826-5016. That is 0908-826-5016. All right, let me know. I'll read it out to you again. Picture this. Let me open that up again. Okay, so picture this. A shore where black flags kiss the breeze and fortunes vanished over restless seas. Crowns sent fleets, yet rogues held sway, where law would often lose the day. Coral guarded secrets, shallow and vast, while whispers clung to a golden past. A captain's code outweighed the throne, and many claimed what none could own. So, dear listener, tell me true, where in the world are you? If you know the answer, hit me up, 0908-826-5016. I was even scared that a portion of this would give the clue. The clue is this place recently, it recently got back into the mentions of the general public because a video game that was out before came back. I've given you too much information. If you're somebody who likes video games, who likes anime, you probably know this place already. But this is a place that became popular again, or that came back into the public consciousness again, because of a video game that was out before and was kind of brought back, brought forward. I'm not giving you more information than that. If you think you know the answer, 0908-826-5016. Come walk away with 10,000 naira on the show today. All right, that's 0908-826-5016. 0908-826-5016. Alright, let's go and play you some great music. In the meantime, let's see who do we have on the playlist for today. It seems like we might have Taves on the playlist for you. Here's Bodija, all the way from Victoria Island. Go search that out.

0: 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Now they don't sabi every word. This, not the crown. Warrior thing. Back yourself. Even when you stand alone. Especially when you stand alone. I don't place my bets. And you don't pay. Oh yeah, you. Place your own.
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0: the nation's most brilliant young mind gear up for the National Secondary School Debate Tournament. It's the season finale of the I Beg to Differ Secondary Schools Debate Tournament Season 9. 10th of August at 3 p.m. Lagos, Abuja and Port Harcourt will come alive. Champions from Abuja, Port Harcourt and Lagos will go shoulder to shoulder for the crown of the Champion of Champions. 16 secondary schools, 3 daily debates, 4 weeks of intense matchups. Who will be the Champion of Champions of the I Beg to Differ Season 9? The final lap of the journey begins August 10 at 3 p.m. For sponsorship inquiries, email info@nigeriainfo.fm or ibegtodifer@nigeriainfo.fm. I Beg to Differ, the Tournament of Champions.
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Soso certainly taking my pain away, most definitely. Here on the Cool Station 96.9 Cool FM, yes, yes, yes, that's what it is. And don't forget, we gave away 10,000 naira in the last hour, but we are getting into the final hour. And let's talk some politics, all right? So yeah, there's some big political news out of Zimbabwe this week. President Emmerson Mnangagwa, who's 83 years old, known as the Crocodile, just signed into law a constitutional change that keeps him in power until 2030, two extra years beyond when his term was set to end. And here's how we got here. Parliament's lower house passed the bill back in June, followed by an overwhelming vote in the Senate, 75 senators in favor and just four against. Mnangagwa's ZANU-PF party has ruled Zimbabwe since independence in 1980. And just in case you were wondering, 1980 till now is about 46 years, all right? And they hold a strong enough majority to push this through. What's actually changed, though, is that presidential and parliamentary terms move from 5 years to seven, and elections due in 2028 get pushed to 2030. And here's the part turning heads. Parliament now appoints the president directly, doing away with the popular vote that's been in place since 1987. Critics are calling this a constitutional coup. Court challenges were filed to block it. Zimbabwe's constitutional court dismissed that legal challenge just before the vote went through. And Zimbabwe isn't alone in this. Cameroon's Paul Biya is 93 years old and has ruled since 1982. That's 44 years. Wow. Equatorial Guinea's Teodoro Obiang has been in power for 47 years at age 84, and this is very much part of a bigger problem across the continent. And if you look at it, you need to be very, very sure. Considering what is going on currently in Nigeria, this might be something that you need to keep your eye on, because it will be like magic. That's all I'm going to say on the matter. All right, in the meantime, don't touch that down. When we get back, we'll give you more information. Yes, we'll tell you about what's going on in pop culture. We'll also give you something about gaming and something that's going on in sports. All right, so don't touch that down. It's 96.9 Cool FM, your number one hit music station. In the meantime, we're going straight into the music here. Zerb and the Chainsmokers with Addicted here on the Cool Station 96.9 Cool FM.

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1: It's been a really long time. More millies off the mic. Couple years, I'ma get mine. Up to the time.

0: or I beg to differ at nigeriainfo.fm. I'll take that again. 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I beg to differ, the tournament of champions.
1: All right, thank you so much for that update. It's I beg to differ, the tournament of champions. You might want to turn around and see who was peeking in to find out. I'm talking to you, Mide. Yes, turn around. All right, in the meantime, yes, I do have some information for you. So let's talk about football, shall we? Because London has caught full-on World Cup fever. Bellingham Station in southeast London, located in Lewisham and served by Thames Link, has officially been renamed the Jude Bellingham Station in honor of England's star midfielder after his brilliant performance in the round of 16 against Mexico, where he scored two of the three goals that sent the Three Lions through. Now, here's the funny part. This was only ever meant to be a one-day tribute put up before the Mexico match as a nice way to cheer on our team, as the Thames Link put it. But given how the match went, they've extended it with approval now granted for the signs to stay up until Sunday. Of course, the Thames Link spokesperson said, given yesterday's result and Jude's star performance, we are now looking to extend the duration that sign stays up for. And that means that the name will still be up during England's quarterfinal clash with Norway, which is going down tomorrow. And Thames Link is calling it a salute from South London to one of England's stars. And clearly, they're hoping it brings back a team. It brings a bit of luck as well to the team. All right, so that's what is going on. But moving on from that as well, the World Cup, FIFA have actually decided that the World Cup final on July the 19th at the MetLife Stadium is getting something the tournament has never had before, a full Super Bowl style halftime show. 11 minutes curated by Chris Martin of Coldplay, and the lineup is absolutely stacked. You've got co-headliners like Madonna, Shakira, BTS, and now just confirmed Justin Bieber. And guess what? Representing Africa on that stage is Burna Boy. And this isn't random, because Burna Boy and Shakira linked up on Die Die, the official 2026 World Cup song, blending Afrobeats with Latino rhythms, and they basically already brought the heat and they brought the ceremony down. So we're looking forward to seeing what a halftime show at the World Cup final is going to be like. In the meantime, this is where we've got to wrap it up here on the show. Go follow Kemi Smalls on social media, KMISMALLZ. You can follow the boy personally at brownish.xo, is BROWNISH.xo, and I guarantee you we can continue the conversation over there. In the meantime, we're going right back to music. You already know that just maybe, I should probably leave you with another jam. This time it's going to be another Drake jam. You already know how we do it here on station. If I am around, then we are most definitely going to be playing some Drake. All right, so don't touch that. That was 96.9 Cool FM, your number one hit music station. 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

0: The nation's most brilliant young minds gear up for the National Secondary School Debate Tournament. It's the season finale of the I Beg to Differ Secondary Schools Debate Tournament Season 9. 10th of August at 3 p.m. Lagos, Abuja and Port Harcourt will come alive. Champions from Abuja, Port Harcourt and Lagos will go shoulder to shoulder for the crown of the Champion of Champions. 16 secondary schools, 3 daily debates, 4 weeks of intense matchups. Who will be the Champion of Champions of the I Beg to Differ Season 9? The final lap of the journey begins August 10 at 3 p.m. For sponsorship inquiries, email info@nigeriainfo.fm or ibegtodiffer@nigeriainfo.fm. I Beg to Differ, the Tournament of Champions.
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3: 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I'm Adeyi Ife Adeniran and this is your news update. Another 282 Nigerians evacuated from South Africa arrived at the Murtala Mohammed International Airport in Lagos on Thursday night, bringing the total number of returnees under the federal government's evacuation program to 1,141. The Ministry of Foreign Affairs says the fourth evacuation flight was operated by Air Peace, while the fifth and final flight is expected to arrive in Nigeria next week. The federal government began voluntary evacuation in June following renewed anti-immigration protests and attacks on foreign nationals in parts of South Africa. The House of Representatives have condemned the attacks and are calling for tougher diplomatic measures if Nigerians continue to be targeted. Still in Lagos, the House of Assembly has passed for second reading a bill seeking to ban street begging in the state. The House says the increasing number of beggars on the streets raises concerns about public safety, environmental sanitation, and the image of Lagos. Finally, outside Nigeria, it is almost certain that Andy Burnham will become the United Kingdom's next Prime Minister to take over from Keir Starmer. He has been nominated by 322 Labour lawmakers as the party's next leader and, as a result, the next leader of Britain. He needs just one more vote before it is mathematically impossible for a rival to run against him. And there you have it. That is the news update on 96.9 Cool FM. I'm Adeyi Ife Adeniran. More hit music coming right up.

When a Asake said, Omode olowo, agbagba olowo, kari kapo loyeri. Hey, what a sweet thing to be a Yoruba girl. Having an artist like Asake, you know, in the spotlight. Whenever I just listen to Asake, I'm like, thank God I'm Yoruba, because just imagine that I really cannot interpret what he's saying. Trust me, all of Asake's songs have had, you know, compelling lyrics, beautiful stories, and, you know, he's either talking about life, God, or really how we should see things as humans. And I really love that one. 96.9 Cool FM. Your number one hit music station. You're now listening to the Cool Nigerian Vibes with DJ Rabbit. You know what's up, guys. I'm back with all the energy and all the vibes. It's right about time we get it into a party. I think since the day started, you've had, you know, the breakfast show, the late morning show, the midday show. And it's right about time to just switch things up, because we'll be talking, we'll be gisting the whole time. Right now, we, you know, should just take the vibe up and, you know, great music and vibes. You know what's up? You're not going to be listening to Aurora by Asake. To make sure you stay tuned on the show, it's DJ Rabbit on the wheels of steel, and you are always going to dance. Let's get into it.

0: Them talk say the boy from Abuja no go make him. Nobody believed in me. So I stopped listening for them too. I put everything on one bet. Not on luck. On me. On the night nobody saw. On the work nobody clapped for. On knowing my game better than anybody in the room. Now the same thing with football been teach me. You know they win on hope. You they win on the knowing. Then I showed them. And the same season we been they doubt me. Now they don't sabi every word. This, not the crown. Warrior thing. Back yourself. Even when you stand alone. Especially when you stand alone. I don't place my bets. And you don't pay. Oh yeah, you. Place your own.
1: 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And you can use my promo code, Big Carla.
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Where you dey? Show you dey dance. You dey house? You dey work? You dey chill? You dey vibe? Hey! Hey! You dey feel that? You dey feel that? I've been playing too much. 96.9 Cool FM. You know what's up? It's the Cool Nigerian Raps DJ Rabbit, and I'll be giving you the best of hit music back to back. TGIF, baby! I mean, that energy, guys, you don't even want to know. I think if you listen to the show before now, you know for a fact that Fridays are my favorite days of the week. Yes, not because of anything else, but because, you know, Friday just gives you that feeling that makes you feel like, it is time, you know, to go home and go and relax. Even though I work all weekends, I mean, I can't take away the fact that, you know, weekend still feels like weekends because the vibe is going, parties here and there, flyers, you know, a lot really be going on, right? And of course, the biggest part of the whole thing is the new Music Friday. You guys, I'm so, so, so excited for new Music Fridays because, I mean, we get to have new songs. You know, top in the charts, get in the charts, and then we get to, you know, enjoy and rock it with those songs even more. So I'm going to be taking you into the list of new musics that I have right here on my plate. At number one on the list is none but Victony with Slick. You guys, the song is a big jam. I think the song has been topping, you know, popping on social medias even before it came out this weekend. I think it is the song about a month ago on TikTok, and then it's been going viral since then, you know. The intro of the song, the vibe of the song, the beats, the everything. It's just really giving summer. And I think people are really loving that. Fans are loving it. They're buying into it because it just feels like the song of the summer right there. So I love that one very much. It's called Slick by Victony. You should check it out. Number two, we've got Faye with an EP called R&B Ling. I don't know how that's supposed to be pronounced, but it's like R&B and then ING. So like R&B Ling. I don't know how to pronounce it, but I think that's going to be a beautiful one right there. I'm yet to listen because, I mean, it just dropped today and it's quite a number of songs. It's an EP, so I'll take my time to check that out. Number three on the list, we've got Timaya with Control featuring Duncan Mighty. Here on the OGs, you know, back in the scene saying, what are you guys saying over there? Let's come back with the main vibes, how it's always been, you know, taking us back to what Afro was really like all the way, and we love it. We love to hear it. I'll be sampling that song on the show, so you make sure you pay attention and listen. Number four on the list is Tenna Loje with a song Tenna featuring Will She Fire. I think that's also a very sweet jam right there. I saw the teaser video and I think that's a very sweet song. You guys should check it out. I mean, you know that Loje, anything that comes out from Loje is never mid standard. Look at the song with Cash Coming, they dropped last week, Bololo. I think that one is a very amazing vibe as well. In fact, crazy thing, that's a song that's playing under my voice right now, so you're going to be hearing it shortly. And then next on the list, we've got Code AF with a song featuring Odumodu Black, 4x4. That's a great jam right there. I think I've always imagined Code AF and, you know, Odumodu Black on the same song because she's got this Rasta vibe. She's got this gangster energy, and you can imagine her now, you know, doing a song with Odumodu. I think it's just giving two gangsters in one song. So I love that one very much as well. I've got Camille with Osei Baby. I think you guys heard the song even before I came up right now. That's a very amazing jam. I like the flow. I like the lyrics. I like the vibe. I think it's different. I think I'm getting to see more of Camille. Ever before, I really didn't, you know, understand the vibe of his music. But with this one, I think he got a fan this time around. So that's all the songs that I've got on the list for New Music Fridays. And in a very short while, I'm going to be here to give you some cool cash. Yay! All righty, guys. So make sure you stay tuned on the show. I've got a text from a friend that says, hi, DJ Rabbit. TGIF. I love your energy always. This is Prize from my job. Prize, you are the prize. Thank you for reaching out, Prize. You know what's up? You guys stay tuned on the show. I've got great music for you, Prize. To make sure you stay tuned as well. And you're not going to be listening to Cash Coming featuring Loje. This one is called Are They Feeling Fama? You know, go sweet for my mouth. Make I play.

0: 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You'll be listening to all that great song. Atela fast fast. Hey, Mike, I'll be giving you the best of music back to back. You know how we do it on the show. If you're just tuning in, this is the Cool Nigerian Vibes with DJ Rabbit. And if you don't have it, you don't have it. But right now, you have it because you're listening to it. Lines. That didn't answer. Well, anyway, just hype me up. Hype me up. Exactly. Alrighty, guys, how are you doing today? It's a beautiful Friday. I love Fridays so much. I've given you all the songs that I've got for my new music list. You know, my top five songs. And now it's right about time for you guys to win some cool cash. You know how I do it? I don't carry my money. I'll be playing. We have so much money here. So, of course, I bring it to you because why not? Share a minimum fair cash out. I can't even have it all. If they give me everything, so I cannot finish it. So, yeah, that's why I have it here to give to you. So, we're going to be playing the game, the scribe, the artist. So, I'm going to give you details on a particular Nigerian artist, and you are going to tell me who you think that is. If you can get it right, you get the chance to win some cool cash just right away. Very, very simple. I'm going to be picking two winners on the show today, not just one. So do make sure you stay tuned, and I am going to come up with the details now. Are you ready for me? Are you ready for me? Yes. So let me get into the details. Okay, so I'm going to be giving you three hints for you to guess who this artist is. Hint number one, he was born on January 5, 2001. Hint two, he hails from Imo State. Hint three, he rose to fame after a near fatal accident in 2021. Let me take the three options again. One, he was born on January 5, 2001. Two, he hails from Imo State, Nigeria. And three, he rose to fame after a near fatal accident in 2021. So I'll be waiting for your response on our WhatsApp number at 0908-826-5016. If you know who this artist I just described is, you get a chance to win an amazing amount. I'm not even going to tell you. But then send a text to our WhatsApp number at 0908-826-5016. I'll take that again, 0908-826-5016. Why am I so excited? I don't even know, guys. But make sure you stay tuned on the show. I've got this great jam called Wese Wese. One thing about South African songs, you don't even need to understand. But the energy that it comes with, you see the kocha nana in that song, it kills me. Let's get into it.
1: Make way.

and the energy that I was talking about. You guys, I'm panting. I'm panting so hard. And that's because I was dancing. I was dancing ever before I turned on this mic because I love this song so much. You can feel the energy when I said, Abacha Kucha Nana. I don't know what it meant, but I love whatever is happening there. 96.9 Cool FM, your number one hits music station. So the way I'm panting. Oh my God. Oh my God. I need to calm down. But I've got so many texts from my friend concerning the question that I asked earlier. If you're just tuning in on the show, I gave some details about, you know, a Nigerian artist. And then I said, if you can tell me who this artist is, you get to win some cool cash on the show. Well, very much to Omo. This is a lotto. I didn't expect all those responses. Kilode, you people want to win money like that? Just wow. If I was just saying, like, talking normal stuff, you guys will not come like this. Or you people hear money, like, people are plenty. Wow. I've got this message from a friend that says, good afternoon, DJ Rabbit. I'm Victor from Surulere. The answer is Victoni. Got this other one that says, hi, DJ Rabbit. What's on the rabbit for? Ooh, okay. That's another one there. I would have said, what's on the rabbit hole? I think that's what we call it. But yours is four. It's still going. It's still going. The answer should be Victoni. You're not sure. I don't take unsure answers. I'm Gospel Okoli. Nice to meet you, Gospel. Got this other text that says, hi, his name is Anthony Ebuka Victor. Oh, your name. You wrote his name. My name is Anthony Ebuka Victor. The answer is Victoni. Good evening. Good evening to you too. This one says, hi, DJ Rabbit. It's none other than Swagalomo. Hey, I like that. Victoni, great show. Toby from Abule Egba. Thank you very much. Got this other text that says, Anthony Ebuka Victor, Victoni Xavier from Surulere. This other one says, my name is Alexander. The answer is Victoni from Magada. Nice to meet you. Good afternoon. Based on those clues, the artist you're referring to is Victoni. His real name is Anthony Ebuka Victor. This is Beanie, by the way, enjoying the music so far. The answer is Victoni. Thank you so much, Beanie. This one says, hello, good day. My name is Prince, and I'm really enjoying the jams. From the clue you give, I think the musician is Victoni. This other one says, answer, Victor. You just go straight to the point. You don't tell me your name. You don't tell me anything. When me so I want talk the winner. I go say, answer, Victoni Ebuka Victor. And they go, and nothing spoil. This one says, hi, I'm Goodness by name. The name of the artist is Victoni, born January 5, 2001. Interesting. This one says, my name, the artist is Victoni. My name is Koya from Lekki. Alrighty, guys, I've got all that answers. I need a very short while. I'm going to be back to give out the winner on the show. I thought this would be quite a complicated question. You people just got the answers right now. Wow. Google is working. Okay, no wala. I'm going to be back. You know what's up? It's DJ Rabbit on the wheels of steel. Let me give you some sweet jams for like the next 5 minutes. And I'm going to be back to pick the winner on the show. You know what's up? You go dance.

Oh baby, oh baby. One man food is another man poison. No Sunday, oh Wendy. Hey, and I've been searching lately. Show me, oh Lord, family. Check out my kazi, oh baby. Ah, no, Ashake, they sing. No worry, no worry. This one you're now listening to is called Wah by Ashake on the Mr. Money album. I think this jam is a really interesting one, and I love it so much. I can sing it from head to toe anyway, just so you know. It's right about time we pick the winners on the show today. I think everybody got the answers right, so that would just boil us down to, you know, picking random people. I said I was going to pick two people. We're going to be picking this on a random. And I think I'll just be going for, the top people who send, you know, the right answers, right? I've got this one that says, Samuel Afosa Osteing. That's your name. It says, hi, I'm loving the jam. Thank you very much, Samuel, for tuning in. This one says, hi, it's Daniel from Ikorodu. Ah, copy and paste answer. Daniel. Why you go, hey, Daniel, oh, see, don't cast, oh, I've seen it, oh, I've seen. This is ChatGPT answer. Thank you, Daniel. Thank you. You wrote a piece to why. This was like the Jarabbit. I'm sure of my answer. This is gospel. Okay, then, I got it. Guys, let's get into choosing the winners on the show today. So the winners on the Cool Nigerian Vibes, we have very short time, so I'm trying to, you know, wrap this up real fast. So we're going to be picking two random winners, and they're going to come from here. Oh, my God, this is so... this is so hard right now. You know what? Let's just do this. The first two people to send their full details, phone number, account number, full name, bank name, you know, just all that full information is going to be the one to win the cool cash on the show. Top two people to send in their full details, your name, your phone number, your account number, full. When I say full, I mean full. Alrighty, guys, I'm going to be waiting for your text. You know what's up? It's DJ Rabbit on the Wheels of Steel, and you know, listening to Wah by Ashake. Coming up next, we've got T-Word Savage with Energy. Do make sure you stay tuned on the show. You know what's up? It's DJ Rabbit on the Wheels of Steel, and you are always going to dance. Let's go.

0: See or never see. My baby, my choice. My baby, my choice. I'm back, guys. DJ Rabbit on the wheels of steel. And you know what's up? It's the cool Nigerian vibes. And it's right about time I pick the winners on the show. I'm almost out of time, guys. I got to get out of here. And the winners on the cool Nigerian vibes, let's get into it right away, would be because I'm picking based on those who sent their information right immediately after I said so. So are you ready to win some cool cash, guys? If you're ready. Okay, so the winners on the cool Nigerian vibes are, we have number one, Enoch Okoli, congratulations to you. You are the winner on the cool Nigerian vibes. So make sure you send your details to our WhatsApp number, just as you did earlier. Number two, the second winner on the show is gonna be
1: Woo! Nation's most brilliant young minds gear up for the National Secondary School Debate Tournament. It's the season finale of the I Beg to Differ Secondary Schools Debate Tournament Season 9. 10th of August at 3 p.m. Lagos, Abuja and Port Harcourt will come alive. Champions from Abuja, Port Harcourt and Lagos will go shoulder to shoulder for the crown of the Champion of Champions. 16 secondary schools, 3 daily debates, 4 weeks of intense matchups. Who will be the Champion of Champions of the I Beg to Differ Season 9? The final lap of the journey begins August 10 at 3 p.m. For sponsorship inquiries, email info@nigeriainfo.fm or ibegtodiffer@nigeriainfo.fm. I Beg to Differ, the Tournament of Champions.
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8: 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Now the same thing with football been teach me. 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

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Let's get back to the music. Coming up right now, we've got this lovely tune. It's called Cast. It features Shally Poppy and Odumodu next.

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0: 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You don't need to tell me twice. You are what I need. I agree. I think the entirety of Lagos and Nigeria will absolutely agree that you're what everybody needs, basically, man or woman. 96.9 Cool FM, your number one hit music station. Played you What You Need by Tems, the global icon, superstar, megastar, phenomenal talent that is the vocal export, Temilade Tems. Beautiful song, absolutely amazing. Bun in the Wild, the genius. There's one person that we haven't seen since 2023, right? That was the last time she showed up at Cool FM. And I think that's the last media round she's had in Nigeria, if I'm not mistaken, right? Like local, like traditional media, right? On radio. Haven't seen her anywhere else. So, Tems, please do come back. We miss you, okay? And that being said, I think a number of other musicians, Davido, Big Wiz, Burna, all of these people need to come back on the radio. It doesn't make any sense that, you know, the lot of you are just opening your 32 in the UK, all right? But you're not coming home to do your media rounds. I don't understand it. I don't see the sense to it. But you know what? If there's one person I know I can bank on that would always show up at the end of the day, fingers crossed, Davido, for his album, he probably, most likely, should show up at Cool FM, all right? For those who are saying, what about the interviews you guys have already done? By all means, go check out our YouTube page, Cool FM on YouTube, and be up to speed with the many interviews that we've had. Alone this year, we've had a flurry of them. There's some Taves there. There's some Techno. There's some Lacon. There's an interview with Magix. There's, I think, Black Bones, if I'm not mistaken. There's Bloody Civilian. There are a bunch of interviews that we've had so far this year. A lot of them. So go on there, price yourself with the number of interviews that we have and enjoy. Okay? That being said, let's get back to the music. Coming up right now, I've got many people. Ladipo, Ima Oniga. Coming up next, I'm Goss. Let's rock.
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0: Hey Lagos, welcome to the season finale of the I Beg to Differ debate tournament, the tournament of champions. 16 of Nigeria's finest secondary schools, 3 debates every day, 4 weeks of fierce intellectual battles, only one question remains. Who will be crowned the champions of champions? Champions from Abuja, Port Harcourt and Lagos will go head-to-head in the ultimate battle of ideas, logic and persuasion. The final lap begins on Monday, August 10th at 3 p.m. Come witness brilliance, courage and history in the making. For sponsorship and inquiries, email info@nigeriainfo.fm or ibegtodiffer@nigeriainfo.fm. I Beg to Differ, the tournament of champions.
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Hi, my name is Goss. Turning out the hits for you, bangers back to back all day, every single day. We're trying to make sure that you're enjoying yourself right now. And I think that you should, because if you're plugged in, you're going to have a great time. All right. That being said, I want to quickly put up, you up to speed as it concerns the World Cup. There was a one-day break, but of course, the World Cup continued yesterday. The quarterfinal game between France and Morocco saw the last African team in the tournament eliminated by their French counterparts. All right, it was Kylian Mbappe scoring the missing the penalty, the second the French team has ever missed in a World Cup in the entire history of attending or being part of the World Cup. This is the second time in their history they missed a penalty. Benzema missed in 2014, yes. And then Mbappe just missed now, yesterday rather. But he did make amends, as all great players tend to do, like Ronaldo, like Messi, and of course like Kylian Mbappe. He scored a spectacular goal. What gamers like myself would call a finesse is how he put it. And then of course a little later, Kylian Ousmane Dembele, one guy who will not go down without a fight, showing that he may not be the general in the team, but he definitely will show you that he is a major. And he came in clutch with a beautiful second goal to take France to the next round of the competition. They will now be

Microbiology, ha! I'm just kidding, it's not microbiology, ha. It's actually Money Can Buy Happiness, right here on your number one hit music station, dropping down one spot from number 7 this week at number 8.

0: to spend.
1: At number 7 this week, after spending 4 whole weeks at the number 1 spot, make way for Black Bones and Mr. Money Baby with Chanel. You gotta put in Chanel. And speaking of Black Bones, he and Ojemode Black, like we mentioned before, have been having a lot of legal issues. Hopefully they settle this and we can all keep moving forward.
2: Hopefully.

Every legacy has a beginning. From the day he took the oath of office, the work began. And 7 years later, the evidence is everywhere you look. From the Shangotedo housing scheme to the Igbobo housing development, new communities are rising across the state. From the new Mercy Children's Hospital to the Ojo General Hospital, healthcare is reaching more families. From the Blue Line Rail to the Red Line Rail and the Okpebi Mende Link Bridge, Lagos is moving. From the Tolu School Complex to Lasutech and Lasud, tomorrow's leaders are being prepared today. This is more than the story of the projects completed. It is the story of a fulfilled vision.

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6: 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Champions from Abuja, Port Harcourt and Lagos will go shoulder to shoulder for the crown of the Champion of Champions. 16 secondary schools, 3 daily debates, 4 weeks of intense matchups. Who will be the Champion of Champions of the I Beg to Differ Season 9? 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
15: Ladies and gents, moving on from number 7 right here on Countdown to Heaven, we're moving on to number 6
16: in the mix.
15: That's right, it's Irish Star. She calls this one Tornado, and in my opinion, this is one of the best written choruses in Afro beats.
17: True that. She aced her melody on this. You know, Iris said Tornado is designed to be the ultimate get ready song, so next time you're going for a night out, turn up the volume to Tornado and get whining, baby.
15: It makes me feel like a baddie sometimes.
17: Yeah, you gotta whine like a tornado, Velvet. Go on.
15: I can whine, though.
17: Whine like a tornado.
15: I'm gonna try.
17: Mm-hmm.

0: we enter out this program to announce our second teaser of the week.
1: Ladies and gentlemen,
2: teaser for the week.
0: That's right, ladies and gentlemen, my absolute favorite song on radio right now has finally made it to the chart. That's right, ladies and gents. Have you heard of a beautiful tune like this one that combines Yoruba melodies with some 80s synth pop groove? That's right, I'm talking about Solana with Okukun. I just effect Okukun, Emi Nikomere. Go on, girl. Go on.

0: Oh, yeah. Check this out.
1: On our legendary throwback for this week, we got Davido and Nato C bringing in the nostalgia with this sweet tune, Back When. You know, we're anticipating Davido's upcoming album, Oriade. We can't wait to hear that massive body of work. So far, we've gotten some teasers from it. And yeah, we're expecting greatness.
0: But back when he was broke, yo, all the girls, they tell him no, no.
1: Was there ever a time when
0: to
1: he
0: be
1: was
0: fair,
1: broke?
0: Davido, you why not start with this song?
1: Was there ever a time he was broke? Velvet, at the point where he released his dad's net worth was like over $1 billion.
0: Well, so, Davido, now he's going to why not say back when I was broke, yo.
1: Back when what?
0: Enjoy sweet music from Back When.

0: All right. We're down to the top five with a Cool FM Top 10 Beehive. Oh, what a vibe. That's right, ladies and germs. At number five, I'm talking the Wicked producer, who's also a young John. He calls this one Elu Melu, dropping down one spot from number four at number five this week.
1: It's all about the money, baby.
0: Cha-ching!

number four this week, it's Mr. Money Baby, Asake, and he's coming through with a vibe. You know, one thing Asake will always do is deliver a phenomenal performance. He recently ate at his Paris show, and if you have seen a bit of that performance, you know Asake is Mr. Money for a reason. Period. Check out Forgiveness.

0: ding-a-ding, ding-a-ling. 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From last week's number six, we've got the man, mama jamming man, as well as the mama jamma herself, T1 Savage featuring Wendy Cole and Mavo. And right now, they're at the top three. Oh my, oh me. Right here on the Cool FM Top 10 Countdown this week.
1: That's right. They're bringing the energy.

0: more beautiful.
1: At number two this week, we got a new entry. It's Fola.
0: New entry!
1: Yep, it's Fola and Iris Star with this sweet love song, Treat You Right. You know, the video for this song is so sad. It was a whole romantic situation, and all of a sudden, this girl literally killed herself. What was the idea behind that? But either way, I mean, love hurts, right?
2: It does. Why don't you ever treat me right?
1: Because I can't.

0: germs. It's finally time for the I've been waiting for. Let's find out the number one song. I'm just kidding. Let's find out the number one song in the countdown this week, ladies and germs.
1: Yep, it's about time to find out who's chopping things up at the number one spot. Who's got number one locked in? It's OBO, baby, Davido. He's back on the scene for 2 weeks. He recently announced his upcoming album. We're excited for that. To celebrate 15 whole years of music, 15 whole years of a lot of hits, a lot of drama, and solid entertainment. This is Davido with his first single of the year, I Know Who I Be.
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0: she wrote.
1: Yep, that's all we got. That's the show.
0: Stay with us for the hits every week.
1: You know how it goes. A lot of hits, a lot of drama, and some exciting conversations.
0: That's right. You can always catch up with us every weekend on your coolest station on the coolest chart. 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
1: Can I get a Heineken, please?
0: He shoots!
1: Come on! Let's go! Can you believe it?
2: Here you go, sir. Your Heineken.
1: Oh, sorry. Can I get another one for... Wait, what's your name again? Chris. I'm Chris. Ah, nice to meet you, Chris. Another Heineken for Chris, please. Fans have more friends. 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
3: 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Champions from Abuja, Port Harcourt and Lagos will go shoulder to shoulder for the crown of the Champion of Champions. 16 secondary schools, 3 daily debates, 4 weeks of intense matchups. Who will be the Champion of Champions of the I Beg to Differ Season 9? The final lap of the journey begins August 10 at 3 p.m. For sponsorship inquiries, email info@nigeriainfo.fm or ibegtodifer@nigeriainfo.fm. 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
2: Where do you get the money you use to buy things?
3: I bought them from my mom.
1: You never know what's coming next.
2: Where would you go if you could go anywhere in the world driving your plane?
3: Baden.
1: And that's exactly why you can't miss it. Kids Say the Darndest Things headline sponsor, Indomie, in association with Invest Niger, Value Jet, and Kids FM. Watch Kids Say the Darndest Things starting July 5th on Watts Network's YouTube channel, Africa Magic Family, NTA, and Silverbird.